0: Right, let's move over to this one. It's called the Automatic Rooster. Can you imagine in the morning something making a lot of noise automatically? You know, something a bit like this. Hey, like that. All you need is that. I missed it. Didn't miss it that time, so it won't happen again. So anyway, let's crack on with this. It's the Automatic Rooster, and it's called The Devil Answer. I want to say Devil and the Answer. I don't know why I want to say that, but anyway, that's what we've got to put up with.
1: Memorable moments.
0: Sorry, Paul. Talked all over his little jingle. Never mind, we'll do it again.
1: You're listening to Mr. G's Memorable Moments. It's Mr. G on your radio.
0: I can feel a bit happy now, won't it?

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0: this one from the Manic Street Breachers. It's called Crash and Burn. 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No need to crash, because you'll only burn.
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I need to wash my eyes out, don't I? 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Oh dear. I only took a glance at it. Oh well, never mind. Just think of the time. Never mind. Let's crack on with the music. Let's hope I get the next one right. There. It just proves it's live, doesn't it? Yeah. Let's move on with this one from Johnny H. Jazz. We thought it got used to it. But anyway, this is why you sing this song. It's called Heart of Gold.

0: song has been sung by loads of people. When I say loads of people, I'm on about such as the Beatles and also Elvis Presley, also Queen, and who else has done it? Loads of other people. Oh, John's done a version of it. T-Rex has done a version of it, would you believe? Pat Boone's done a version of it, and who else? Ringo Starr. I suppose that would be when he was with the Beatles, and but it was made famous by Jerry Lee Lewis. But we're going to play it by Pat Boone, and it's called Tutti Frutti.
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this one. One you hear a lot on the discos and dance floors and stuff like that. And it's Chris Montaigne's, and it's called Let's Dance.

0: let's move on with this one. One from Britney Spears, even, and it's called Toxic.
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the Shadows, and it's the one, the big ones, it's Apache. Apache Indian. That's a good band. I'll have to play one of those one day, oh, Apache Indian. I can't just think of the title of the song, but we shall find it out and play it. But meanwhile, this one from the Shadows called Apache.

move on with this one from 83. It's Coach Google and Too Shy. Also had big hits with White Feathers, Islands, and also The Lion's Mouth. And also other big hits as well. I'm just trying to think of another one. They had one massive hits as well. But, hey, well, we'll just crack on with June Go. That's

0: well. Other hits they had as well, would you believe, was that The Power to Forgive, Magical Man, Melting the Ice Away as well. A lot of these came off the album White Feathers. And also, there's another one here that made me laugh. Sit Down and Shut Up. That's a good title, is that one. Interview Room as well. And Too Much Trouble. Inside and Outside. The Loop. And also, This Car is Fast. Part of Me is You. Take Another View. All those by Kaji Gogo. But that was a big hit. Was Too Shy. And also, Big Apple. And if you remember, The Lion's Mouth as well. That was a brilliant song. I like that one. We'll have to dig that one out. I haven't seen it in my collection for a while, so we'll have to have a root for it, and we'll play it in the near future. Anyway, we'll move on with more stuff right here on the Memory Moments with me.
1: Keep it locked with Mr. G.

0: Belt of a Song, also by George, brought that one back out as well. That came out in October of 1974 for Ken Booth. Everything I
1: guess what you're doing. That's right, you're listening to Mr. G.

This one, Robin Hill, and this one's called doing the Harlem Shuffle. You're going to do the Harlem Shuffle? Hey, yeah, you can do it in the chair. It's not a problem.

0: What a great track that is from 1965. It was a good year with 1965, wasn't it? Yeah. I suppose the year after that was better because England won the World Cup, but never mind. Yeah. But there was some great music in the 60s. And when you think about it, there's a lot of good music in all, but there's some naff stuff as well, isn't there, in each year. There's always a band what irritates you more than anything in one particular decade. And it seems to, and then later on in life, you think, yeah, they weren't a bad band, were they? You know, I'm not going to name names because everybody's got different ones, but and I'm not going to name the mine because people say, you shouldn't be saying that on radio, and you'll get yourself into trouble. And I do that quite regularly. Anyway, let's move on from a classic from Bob Adele to something a little bit different.
1: Keep it locked with Mr. G.

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It's called Bad, Bad Boy. People say this is aimed at me. I don't really think so. Do you?

One with this one, the Blue Oyster Cult, and it's called Burning For You. All right, burning, burning, burning. Oh, that'll be hot stuff then.

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Bon Jovi. This one's called Runaway. No, he says Runaway. It's just called Runaway. It's Mr. G in your radio. Playing all the big hits.

written by Desmond Child and James Michael, which was written for a gay guy, Meatloaf, and it's called Blind as a Bat. I wonder if it was off the Bat Out of Hell album. I think it was, but anyway, here it is, Meatloaf, and it's called Blind as a Bat.

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That's all it is on the memorable moments with me, Mr. G. No different to this one from Nazareth. It's called Bad, Bad Boy. People say this is aimed at me. I don't really think so. Do you?

0: Let's move on with this one. One from Britney Spears, even, and it's called Toxic.
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1: 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And here's the latest.
2: 1.25 million young people could be out of work or not in education by 2031. A new report into the matter warns of a lost generation and says that it's a failure of a system stuck in the past. Former Labour Cabinet Minister Alan Milburn, who wrote the report, added that opportunities for many 16 to 24-year-olds simply aren't there. Resident doctors will be going back on strike next month. This after talks with new Health Secretary James Murray failed to come to an agreement on jobs and pay. British Medical Association Chair Dr. Jake Fletcher says strikes are bringing the government to the table, but resident doctors are still undervalued. Type 2 diabetes rates are rising twice as fast amongst younger women versus older women. Diabetes UK warn it could be because there's little to no follow-up care for people who are pregnant when they develop the condition. Emma Pike is from the charity.
3: While there are several risk factors for type 2 diabetes, the fact that following diagnosis of gestational diabetes, women aren't being followed up and receiving the care that they should do after baby's born, that is a missed opportunity for helping people to reduce their risk.
2: Nine people are believed to have died getting into difficulty in the water after days of record-breaking heat. Most of them were children. The Royal Life Saving Society are urging people to stop and think before entering open water, although temperatures will come down in the coming days. From today, Uber passengers can record the audio from their trip. Our reporter Holly Hughes has the details.
4: The audio can be activated through the Uber app either before or during a trip, before being stored on the passenger's device. The file will be encrypted and only accessible to Uber if a safety report is being made, and be deleted after 2 weeks. It's been designed for passengers who are worried about their safety to give them peace of mind as they travel.
2: And Crystal Palace have won their first piece of European silverware, winning the Conference League final. They beat Rayo Vallecano 1-0 in Leipzig in what was Oliver Glasner's final game in charge. For Home Radio News Hub, I'm Frankie Hersein.
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2: Spring clearing to leave most places dry with plenty of sunshine, some cloud and showers later on, possibly even some thunder as well. Still a warm day though with a high of 30 degrees Celsius.
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9: US Traitors host Alan Cumming says he feels prejudice towards the LGBT plus community has become increasingly palpable in recent years. The Scottish actor stars in Russell T Davies' new Channel 4 drama, Tiptoe, which explores the dangers and prejudices facing LGBT plus people today. The 61-year-old says he's experienced significant hatred directed towards him on social media. Now, Sherlock Holmes has been kidnapped as his teenage sleuth sister prepares to tie the knot in a first look at Enola Holmes 3. The upcoming film sees Stranger Things star Millie Bobby Brown as the mystery-solving sister of Detective Sherlock. She travels to Malta for what's being billed as her most treacherous case yet. And fans of 80s pop are poised by their phones this morning as tickets go on pre-sale for a huge reunion tour. Boy George and Culture Club are heading out on the road this winter with ABC and Haircut 100 as their support. They'll be all over the UK this December before finishing at London's O2 Arena just a week before Christmas.

Welcome along to your Thursday morning breakfast show. Excuse the voice this morning. I have a little bit of a sore throat this morning. No idea why. You know when you wake up and you go, that's a bit rosy around you. The old larynx. Well, we will make it through the show this morning. We will do our absolute best. Hopefully it will improve as the next 3 hours progress. But we kicked off this morning with a little bit of Dean Martin. And that's amore. And there you go, Crispin St. Peter's and the Pied Piper. Anyway, it is the breakfast show. It is a Thursday morning. And we are in, of course, the classic 60s and 70s. And a bit of Stephen. What am I talking about? A bit of Spencer. Spencer Davis Group, Keep Running, followed by a little bit of the Troggs this morning. It is a

wild thing, I think I love you. But I wanna know for sure. So come on, hold me tight.

That's the Trucks. Little Wild Thing before the Spencer Davis Group. And Keep On Running, as Tommy mentioned, it reminds him of course, the classic TV series Heartbeat, and of course, The Royal. Still can be watched on many of the catch-up channels, of course. They did make a sort of modern-day version of The Royal. I was in that just for one episode, and I have to admit, they only made one season. Nothing to do with me, it was just you couldn't really recreate the classic Royal, of course, or Heartbeat in modern times, really, could you, to be honest? But, you know, and with Heartbeat, that left us too soon. But the reason behind it, actually, that it was such a high-rated show, you know, it had so many viewers. It was still doing so, so well when they ended it. And it was down to the music. Because every time that show was put out, obviously, they had so many of the great hits from the 60s and early 70s. The cost per episode was higher than anything else on television. So that was, unfortunately, the reason it left us. But you can obviously still watch it on, as I said, on the, like, Yesterday channels and the Gold channels and stuff like that. And even, I think, on ITV3, ITV2, something like that. So I can't see the argument unless they have to pay smaller fees for repeats. I'm guessing that might be the case, to be honest, but there we go. Shall we move on with a little bit more music? I think this is good. Right, a bit of the Crown Heights Affair, You Give Me Love, followed by, a little bit of the Average White Band, and then I'm going to throw in a little bit of Lip Sync as we head off to Funky Town. At 17, 18 minutes past the hour of 8. 7, sorry. What am I talking about? I was giving us an hour off there for a moment. Oh, couldn't do that to you, could I?

A little funky town. That'd be, of course, Lip Sync. Giving you the full 12 inches of that one this morning. Before that, the Average White Band. And Let's Go Round Again. And of course, before that, we had a little Crown Heights there. And You Give Me a Love. Tonight, say a little good morning to a few of you this morning. Good morning to Mike G down in the south of England. Paula, Sandra, Christine, Caroline, Tommy, Andy, Chrissy, Dean, Claire, Steve, David, get well soon. Hope you're coming out of hospital today, Steve. Stewie, and if I've missed anyone off that list, let me know. Drop me a message, studio@breakfastradio.co.uk, or drop me a message, of course, through the usual social media, as Stewie would say. And no, I'm not talking about you, Stewie. I know you're listening. I was thinking about Stewie the dog out of Family Guy. Hello, Stewie. Stewie the dog here. That was a really bad impersonation, wasn't it?

little bit of classic Roxy music and love. You know it's the drug. All those hormones racing all over the place. And before that, Gary Newman and We Are Glass. Now, did you know a little bit of a quirky story? And finished singing, there you go. Brian Ferry. Now, a man from Blackpool. We're not talking about you, Tommy, don't worry. Well, I don't know, maybe. Who knows? This was on May the 28th, 1965, when a man from Blackpool tried to break the world record for the longest time spent continuously on a fairground ride. He lasted 92 hours on the Big Dipper before getting off feeling extremely dizzy. Surprise, surprise. The attempt made national news and was widely mocked as the most pointless record ever to be attempted. 92 hours. Did he have something to... I'm just trying to think how you could... 92 hours, how many days is that? Quite a few days, isn't it? Oh well, there we go. Here's some Felice Taylor.

0: As the Beatles say hello.
1: Wave goodbye. No, I'm not going anywhere. Not till 10 o'clock this morning. Before that, Felice Taylor and I Can Feel Your Love. Tommy's just messaging. He said it's 14 degrees at the moment. The sun is starting to crack. The paving slabs up north there in the Blackpool area. I have to say, looking out of my window this morning, it's very overcast and a little bit drizzly this morning, currently around about 11. But as I said to you earlier, it's supposed to reach up to around 25 today. I think from about 11, 12 o'clock onwards, it's supposed to, sun's supposed to come out and have a little dilly-dally with us this morning. As long as it's not as warm as it has been, I don't mind, because those temperatures over the last few days has been extremely oppressive. That's the best way I would look at it. And the humidity, well, what can we say about that? Sleeping at night became an option that many of us didn't manage. But last night, not as bad, to be perfectly honest. But there we go.

Branson Wood and Give Me a Little Sign. Right, still to come on the show this morning after the hour of 8 and before 10. We'll have a look at what day it is. We'll have a look at those celebrity birthdays. Possibly have a look at the front pages if there's something worth talking about. And it's slightly light-hearted because we try not to be overly heavy on the breakfast show in the morning. We want to relax you and, you know, make you feel all cool and cuddly, as they say. Right, should we move on with some more music? I think we should. Why not Fly Me to the Moon? And we can build bases and a massive big space laser. Oh no, that's only Elon Musk, isn't it?

0: Fly Me to the Moon. A little bit of Paul Anka, an absolute classic there. Now, back in 1979, a singing traffic warden was trolling himself around Birmingham. Yeah, on the 27th of May 1979, a traffic warden in Birmingham became a minor celebrity after he was caught singing opera. At the top of his voice while writing parking tickets. That's one way to be done it, I suppose. I'm going to charge you. No. He told reporters he sang to make the job more enjoyable. What, for him or for the people that he was putting parking tickets on? Apparently the story was picked up by the national newspapers and made him, as we said, a minor celebrity. But there you go. That is 60s and 70s for your Thursday morning. They will, of course, return bright and breezy from 7 a.m. tomorrow morning. And I, well, up to the news we go. Do you fancy a bit of Sammy Davis Jr.? Yeah? How about this one? Candyman. See you after the news at 8.
1: Hey,
2: all right, everybody, gather around. The Candyman is here. Now, what kind of candy do you want? Sweet chocolate, chocolate malt candy, gumdrops.

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0: and on smart speakers
1: 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And here's the latest.
2: Over a million young people could be neither working nor learning within the next 5 years. That's coming from former Labour Health Secretary Alan Milburn. He says the first steps in a career ladder are simply out of reach. Currently, around 1 in 8 16 to 24 year olds are not in education, employment or training, potentially rising to 1 in 6. More strike action by resident doctors is on the way next month. British Medical Association Chair Dr. Jake Fletcher says they're still undervalued.
3: In May, we still have doctors who are not employed in August. We have doctors who are desperately chasing too few jobs in our NHS at a time when corridor care in May is still happening in multiple accident and emergency departments across the country.
2: Their first talks with new Health Secretary James Murray failed to come to an agreement on jobs and pay. He says the BMA's demands are unrealistic. US forces have carried out more strikes on Iran, with Donald Trump insisting that the country is negotiating on fumes. Officials say they shot down 4 attack drones that were posing a threat around the Strait of Hormuz. The president says upcoming midterm elections will not force him into a deal, despite losing support amongst his own party. Uber passengers will be able to record audio of their journey from today. Our reporter Holly Hughes has more.
4: Designed to give passengers peace of mind, they'll be able to activate audio recording through the app, either before or during a trip. The content will be encrypted and stored on the passenger's device and only be accessible to Uber if it's uploaded through the app as part of a safety report. It will then be deleted after 2 weeks if a report is not made. The plans have garnered support from both the local transport minister and support services for victims of abuse.
2: And the heatwave, which has seen record-breaking temperatures in the UK, is expected to ease slightly today. It could still reach around 30 degrees Celsius in and around London, though, and the rest of the south will remain warm, but elsewhere it will be slightly cooler. That's the latest from Radio News Hub. I'm Frankie Hersine.
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2: Rain clearing to leave most places dry with plenty of sunshine, some cloud and showers later on, possibly even some thunder as well. Still a warm day though, with a high of 30 degrees Celsius.
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10: US Traitors host Alan Cumming says he feels prejudice towards the LGBT plus community has become increasingly...

we seem to be back live with you this morning. I do apologise. During the news, or just as the news was about to end, we had a massive thunder strike and lightning, and it took out the power. So after a little bit of twiddling the knobs, it came back on. Thank goodness for that. And hopefully you can all hear us live now. But I do apologise. Totally out of my hands. I'm just going to blame Thor with his massive big hammer. So you missed a few songs at the beginning of this second hour, but hopefully, and I have got everything crossed, that we keep the power on for the rest of the show this morning. And, dear me, thought I was going back for an early break from the show, is right?

coming up to 22 minutes past the hour of 8. Still to come in this hour, of course, very shortly, actually. We've got my record of the week from the Fabulous Bell. Thank God we didn't miss that. I must admit, we've been very lucky, actually. That was the first thunder and lightning I'd actually heard. I know a lot of you already had it overnight and in the early hours of the morning. We might have had it as well, but I was asleep, sort of. Anyway, should we play a bit of, why not, a bit of Bruce Springsteen and a bit of Thunder Road? And hopefully it will disappear and not come back. Follow this with some Elton John.

Silver, Wham Bam, Shang-a-Lang, definitely Wham Bam. You know, when you've had that effect and the power's gone off and it's come back on and the thunder, and you still hear the rumblings, you go like, oh, please don't happen again. So please, if you can cross anything, please do it right now. Fingers, legs, arms, anything else you feel.

That's my current single, or one of them anyway. It's Possible, Not Impossible, and before that, of course, The Fabulous Bell, and my record of the week, and of course, Someone. Don't forget, of course, Bell will be joining me on The Breakfast Show tomorrow between 8 and 9 for a little bit of a chat, so very much looking forward to that. Thank you to Caroline and a few other people messaging in about the storm. I'm having a look at the storm radar at the moment, the lightning map, as they call it, online, and we are still being slightly battered with the thunders. There's a lot of them, but there are a lot of them at the moment. It seems to be moving away towards Burnley in one direction and heading in the way of the north east as well, so Newcastle upon Tyne and places like that are likely to get it a little bit later this morning as well, and possibly Blackpool as well, so don't go up the tower. Might be a good idea to not go up the tower this morning because it could be a shocking experience. But right now, a little Britney followed by a little bit of Cher.

and Believe before that Britney Spears, and I'm not a girl, not yet a woman. Now, you know Kenneth Williams, I love Kenneth Williams. Very, very funny, very satirical. But he made a slight error back in the day in 1974, actually, Wednesday the 4th of September. His words, and this is what he said about the TV series Porridge. This is dismal TV, really pathetic. Ronnie Barker has embarked on a disastrous course. Comedy set in a prison, it's drab and a little bit boring. Before he'd even watched it, to be perfectly honest, he said, I guess he later regretted that. One of the great TV series is from one of the greatest comedian actors of our time, Ronnie Barker, of course, Porridge, and then going straight, not quite as good, but Ronnie Barker, Open All Hours, all those sort of things, and of course the two Ronnies, what an absolute legend. Kenneth, for once, I think you got that one wrong. Right, let's do some Duran Duran, A Little Girl's on Film.

Duran Duran and Girls on Film. Tommy's just said to me, sent me a little message, said, have you seen the video of the naked ladies in that in the day? I think I remember that video. I think it was shown very late at night, till it got banned, of course. Before that, Cher, as I said, and Believe. Right, two songs to take us to the news. First, a little bit of Taylor Swift, for a little bit of Cheryl Cole. And I'll see you after the news at 9 o'clock. Fingers crossed, no power outage during that news.

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0: 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And here's the latest.
2: 1.25 million young people could be out of work or not in education by 2031. A new report into the matter's warning of a lost generation and says that it's a failure of a system stuck in the past. Former Labour Cabinet Minister Alan Milburn, who wrote the report, added that opportunities for many 16 to 24-year-olds simply aren't there. Resident doctors will be going back on strike next month. It's after talks with new Health Secretary James Murray failed to come to an agreement on jobs and pay. He believes the British Medical Association's demands are unaffordable. Chair Dr. Jake Fletcher says they've not heard how the government will ensure they have jobs in the future.
3: Those details have not been forthcoming, and that's in addition to the fact that we're going to see likely thousands of doctors leave our NHS to go to different industries and to go to different countries across the world because they are undervalued after well over a decade's worth of pay erosion.
2: From today, Uber passengers can record the audio of their trip. Our reporter Holly Hughes has the details.
4: The audio can be activated through the Uber app either before or during a trip, before being stored on the passenger's device. The file will be encrypted and only accessible to Uber if a safety report is being made, and be deleted after 2 weeks. It's been designed for passengers who are worried about their safety to give them peace of mind as they travel.
2: Global temperatures are expected to continue at record levels for the next 5 years, reaching at nearly 2 degrees above pre-industrial levels. New UN climate predictions also say there's an 86% chance that 1 year between now and 2030 will break the record for the warmest year. Ed Sheeran's beaten Taylor Swift to be named the UK's most played artist last year. He says he's incredibly grateful. On average, his music's played 574 times a day. Swift did come in second place, though, while Dua Lipa was third. And Oliver Glasner's got his fairy tale ending with Crystal Palace winning at the Conference League last night. He's guided them to the most successful period in the club's history. From Radio News Hub, I'm Frankie Hersine.
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2: Green clearing to leave most places dry with plenty of sunshine. Some cloud and showers later on, possibly even some thunder as well. Still a warm day though, with a high of 30 degrees Celsius.
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9: US Traitors host Alan Cumming says he feels prejudice towards the LGBT plus community has become increasingly palpable in recent years. The Scottish actor stars in Russell T Davies' new Channel 4 drama Tiptoe, which explores the dangers and prejudices facing LGBT plus people today. The 61-year-old says he's experienced significant hatred directed towards him on social media. Now, Sherlock Holmes has been kidnapped as his teenage sleuth sister prepares to tie the knot in a first look at Enola Holmes 3. The upcoming film sees Stranger Things star Millie Bobby Brown as the mystery-solving sister of Detective Sherlock. She travels to Malta for what's being billed as her most treacherous case yet. And fans of 80s pop are poised by their phones this morning as tickets go on pre-sale for a huge reunion tour. Boy George and Culture Club are heading out on the road this winter with ABC and Haircut 100 as their support. They'll be all over the UK this December before finishing at London's O2 Arena just a week before Christmas.

Train and Drops of Jupiter before that, Phil Bailey. Phil Collins, It's Your Lover, kicking off your third. And of course, your final hour of your breakfast show this morning. We've still got time to have a look at the celebrity birthdays that'll be coming out very, very soon as well. But now, well, why not a little bit of Macarena?

Paul McCartney. No More Lonely Nights, taken from the movie. Give My Regards to Broad Street, which was made by Handmade Films, which was George Harrison's film company. And if you didn't know, George Harrison's film company were the guys behind the success, actually, really. Well, the Monty Python team were, really. But they took the gamble and went with promoting and producing, of course, a little thing that we call Life of Brian. Should we continue? Why not? It's the Carpenters. You're a superstar. You really are.

Oh, they've never done a bad song, have they? Karen and Richard Carpenter, the Carpenters. And that, of course, is Superstar. Shall we have a look at what day it is this morning? Well, we do know it is a Thursday. It is the 28th May, 148th day of the year. 217 days till the end of the year. And 200... I'm going to upset Paula here. 211 days till Christmas. Christmas Day. And that falls actually on a Friday. So you know that's going to be an extended weekend, don't you? You certainly do. Anyway, what day is it today? Well, of course, it's National Brisket Day. Now, brisket... It was one of those meats back in the day that you cooked very, very... Well, you still do. You cook it slowly and it just peels off. It's so, so nice. It really is. World Hunger Day, a very important one because there is a lot of starving people around the world. And if we can support them in any single way, it's important. It's quite weird that that's sort of in between Brisket Day and National Hamburger Day today. Yum, yum, yum, yum. Hamburger, cheese, pickles, a tomato, tiny little bit of lettuce, and of course... some hamburger sauce, mayonnaise particularly. We'll follow this one with Slug Return to Cappuccino Day. What the heck is that all about? I have absolutely no idea, but Slug's return to Capistrino. Have they been on holiday? Have they been doing anything special? Who knows? Anyway, those are your days for today. We'll do more of those, of course, for the final time this week, tomorrow. How about a bit of Sheena Easton? And then

Sometimes it sounds better in Spanish. Barry Manilow, Copacabana. Right, shall we take a look at the celebrity birthdays this morning? Well, first, we'll start with someone that sadly is no longer with us. That would be Sandra Locke. She passed away in 2018. You would have known her as being the sort of wife for a short time of Clint Eastwood, and of course starring in Every Which Way But Loose, Any Which Way You Lose, Play Misty For Me, and in numerous other films, of course. She would have been 82 years old today. Ian McShane, would you believe he turns 84 years old today? Yeah, I know, the actor known, of course, for Lovejoy, and more recently Deadwood, and a few other movies along the lines. But Lovejoy, he's 84 years old today. Joe Brand, the comedian, writer, and television presenter, she turns, would you believe, 69 years old today. My goodness gracious me. And if it's your birthday, happy birthday to you all as well. And finally, Kylie Minogue, yep, she turns 58 years old today. So a very big happy birthday to the fabulously gorgeous and lovely Kylie Minogue. Had to play it. Her first hit as such by Stock Martin, Aikman and Waterman. And I should be so lucky. All right, Charlene.

gosh, am I so lucky. All lucky in love. That song came out 38 years ago. Who's feeling old now? So a very happy birthday to Carly, 58 years old today. We'll do more birthdays, of course, on the show tomorrow. If it's your birthday, as I said, a very happy birthday from all of us here on the old Bracky show this morning. Now, I mentioned this yesterday, running this through till Tuesday, your chance to go along to Soultasia in Essex. It's taking place at the Malden Promenade Park, featuring artists Change, Jocelyn Brown, Misha Paris, Loose Ends, D-Train, Damage, and the big Sing Choir. Also DJs performing on stage, Robbie Vincent and Trevor Nelson, to just name a couple. Now, this is taking place next Saturday, a week this Saturday, 6th of June. Now, of course, if you want to enter, we haven't set you a question. All we want you to do is either send me a message through the social media, or more preferably send me a message on the email and tell me why you want to go to Soultasia.

Lloyd Cole, The Commotions. Jennifer said... Now, what did she say? That's the question. Really? She said that? Oh, dear me. Going up to, 9:39. Oh. Last 20 minutes of the breakfast show this morning. Let's fit a fair few more songs in. Including this one from Jackson Browne. Follow this with a bit of Billy Idol.

That's Billy Idol dancing with himself. Now, I don't know about you, but if someone sort of nabbed 520,000 using your bank card, you'd probably notice. But apparently Johnny Depp had his card details leaked, and £520,000 was stolen from his bank account, apparently without his knowledge. He didn't notice it was missing. Says something, doesn't it? Either way, it's not good at the end of the day. Really isn't. Anyway, shall we? I think we should. We've been walking through the seas. This is going to be my record of the week next week. Passing

What a great song. Well, that could have the week for next week from Sam James. And Only You, Only Us. Hopefully we'll have him back on the show very soon as well. So in love every moment. I just want to say a thank you. If you're tuning into The Breakfast Show for the first time, or you found it recently, thank you very much. And also, the followers on The Breakfast Show and the views on The Breakfast Show page in the last 28 days has blown my mind. 1,125,309 as it stands today have viewed The Breakfast Show. We have gained over 1,000 new followers as well on The Breakfast Show over the last 28 days. So thank you to whoever you are. It's very much appreciated. It really is. But that is it for me this morning. A couple of songs to play us out. First, a bit of George Michael and Outside, and then we'll finish off with a little Sean Maguire and Take This Time. I'm back tomorrow, of course, from the hour of 7 a.m. And don't forget, the wonderful Belle will be joining us between 8 and 9 tomorrow for a little bit of a chat. But we'll kick it off with 60s and 70s. And after 9, it'll be your top 10. Don't forget, some amazing shows still to come on your favourite radio station between now and the end of the day. Till tomorrow, Tally bye.

Attention, attention. Drop zone in 5, 4, 3, 2, 1.

The sound of steps on a Thursday. Yes, well, it's the last Thursday of May as well. June is just around the corner. Holla, blinkin', stonkin' lulia. And it's also Bin Men Day as well. The sun is out, the sky is blue. Yesterday was a bit windy, and the weather in there, the northeast here, kind of made a change, didn't it? It was a lot cooler, obviously, than it has been over recent days. And, I went across to Newcastle yesterday to have a wander around because, I've got the builders in the house and I thought I'd just go for a wander. Hey, isn't Newcastle a wonderful city? If you've never been to Newcastle, you really want to come along. It's great. It's a great city and full of history. For instance, did you know there's a street in Newcastle which was the first street ever to be lit by gas lamps? Yeah, very first street lights were here in Newcastle. And Newcastle Central Station is the first station on the railway network in the world to have a roof on it. But you didn't know that, did you? Well, you see, there's a lot of firsts. There's a lot of firsts out in Newcastle. But anyway, let's get on with the show. 2 hours of great music with me, George Allen, sitting in the hot seat. It's the Daily Drop. It's Thursday.

Sixpence None the Richer. I don't know why they got that name. It's a strange old name for a band, isn't it? Sixpence None the Richer. Maybe somebody give them sixpence and the one on the richer. That's what it sounds like anyway. Right, as I say, it's Bin Man Day. The sun is out, the sky is blue. And aren't you enjoying this wonderful half-term weather as well? Yes, kids everywhere. And the beaches, Tynemouth and South Shields, when I drove past them the other day on my boat, I was so chuffed that I was at sea because the beaches were packed. And it's probably the same across the country. But remember what I said about cold water. The temperature of the air might feel comfortable and you might be tempted to take a dip, but please be very mindful. Cold water, especially inland, and the water is ice cold, and a cold water shock is a killer, so be very, very mindful of that. Nothing wrong with sticking your toes in the water, but don't be jumping in. Don't be jumping into deep water. It's colder than you think. Right, of course, today is Bin Man Day. It's Thursday, so we will be wavening at the bin men as usual. And, my wife and I have been watching something on the Netflix. I'll tell you a little bit about it right after a bit of Spandau.

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1: I like it because the music is just great. 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
0: From the depths of downtown County Durham, it's The Daily Drop with George Herron.

Bagel, the sound of simple minds. Don't you forget about me. Let's talk about the Formula One at the weekend. I know I was going to talk about something my wife and I are watching on Netflix, but let's talk about the Formula One first, because at the weekend, of course, was the Canadian Grand Prix, and I haven't talked about it deliberately because, well, many people get to watch it on catch-up. Well done, Lewis Hamilton, Sir Lewis Hamilton, for getting second place in the Ferrari. It's about time that that Ferrari was ahead of the other Ferrari, usually Charles Leclerc, who's been getting preferential treatment, I think, from Ferrari, since he was the man in the seat before Lewis turned up. I have thought that maybe the car suited him better, but now it seems that, Lewis Hamilton is getting back on the form that he was, well, always had. He just needed the car underneath him. Talk about cars underneath him. Kimi Antonelli, isn't he? Just a little whiz kid. He's just out there doing his thing. 18-year-old, not even 19, just 18-year-old. And, it brings me to his partner in crime. Yes, George Russell. Looks like he's spitting his dummy out. He was the number two driver, of course, under Lewis, and is expected to pick up the mantle and become the number one driver for Mercedes Silver Arrows when Lewis left. And for a while he did, but Kimi Antonelli has kind of shown him the back of his helmet more than anything else. And it's getting to the point, I think, where George is now starting to drive aggressively, deliberately, which is okay, you know, if you drive fairly and aggressively, that's not bad. It's a good thing for us fans, but I think he's kind of trying to stamp his authority onto Kimi by saying, I'm the lead driver, you do as I say. And you're just a junior, you're just a sprog, a young whippersnapper. But you know what it is? Kimi Antonelli, he's won four back-to-back now, and he's the makings of a champion. He has the makings of a world champion, and it could be this year. That could surprise a lot of people. Of course, George had a DNF, did not finish. His car gave up on him, and he got a €5,000 fine for throwing out his headrest onto the track. He later apologised to the marshals for his petulance, but it seems to be the chatter in the paddock is that George Russell is not a happy man. He's not happy that his number one status is being eroded by Kimi. He's also not happy that he seems to think Kimi and Toto Wolff have got a bit of a bromance going on. And well, he's on the periphery. Oh, never mind, George. I remember the same George was sort of slating off Max Verstappen just last year when things didn't go his way. Max was skating the lip on. Well, it's now George's turn.

Four non-blondes. Right, getting back to Netflix. My wife and I, as you know, we don't have a house as such. We don't have a television. But last night, we stayed in a hotel. Yes. My wife... Let me just rewind a bit. Our house, obviously, as everyone knows, is under construction again because, well, we had a flood some weeks ago now. Some months ago, to be fair. But the builders are in, so we're living in rented accommodation. Now, the problem with the rented accommodation is it's not yours, is it? You don't have all the things that you would normally have in your house. And one of the things that we don't have in the rented accommodation is a standy-up type shower. It's one of those showers that attaches to the bath. Not the 1970s ones, you know, the rubber hoses on each tap. But something not far off it. You can't hang the shower up on the wall. Even if you could, there's nowhere to stand because there's no shower curtain or anything. It's a bath with a shower attachment, if that makes sense. And of course, my wife's got long blonde hair and she likes to wash her hair. So we made a decision last night to just book into a hotel where we'd know we'd have a standing-up shower. And so we did. And for the first time since the kind of Christmas time, we actually watched television. Because all of our worldly goods, including our big television, is upstairs in our spare room, whilst the builders are downstairs rebuilding the house. And so we haven't watched actual television for some months. So we went for a bite to eat at a lovely Thai restaurant in Newcastle. Oh, that's the builders. And then from there we went and, we decided we're going to go and have a shower. So we did. And then we sat on the bed and we turned the telly on. Do you know what we watched? The news. Well, before that it was Soccer Raid, something about Soccer Raid and 20 years of Soccer Raid. And then we watched the news. And you know what? We thought it was Christmas. All over again. We watched the telly. How exciting.

board was ringing bells. 40-year mortgages. I never knew such a thing existed. 40 years? My goodness gracious me. Back in the day, I mean, it was 25 years, you know, in a mortgage. You got a mortgage for 25 years, and even that was long enough because, you know, by the time you get to a certain age, you're thinking, God, I need to get rid of this mortgage. And, you know, when you get to my age, you get to be mortgage-free, kind of. But a 40-year mortgage, which would mean that somebody in their sort of 30s would be in their 70s by the time they finished paying their mortgage off. Assuming you're stuck to the regular payments. But there is such a thing as paying over the odds, paying more, yeah, overpaying. And even if you were to overpay by £100 a month, it would have a significant difference on your mortgage. So imagine going on a, you know, getting a 40-year mortgage out. Getting a mortgage for, say, £250,000, that's going to be about £1,000 a month, there or thereabouts, on a 40-year mortgage. But if you were to pay £1,100 off, you'll find that that payment time span gets shorter and shorter. And it's a great way of being able to still have money in your pocket and still have a roof over your head. And when you think about it, house prices have gone absolutely crackers, really, over the last few years. And most people, youngsters, are struggling to get on the ladder. So I can understand why 40-year mortgages are out there, but you know, it's a big risk for the lender, isn't it? I mean, 40 years, that's a lifetime. It really is. And, you know, if you start paying your mortgage off, say, let's just say you're 25, you get a 40-year mortgage, you're going to be 65. You're going to be my age. You know. And I guess it's, well, you know, you've got to look after yourself for a start. You know, you cannot just be, you know, going partying every night and smoking tabs every 10 minutes, because you'll never get to the 40 years, will you? My goodness gracious me. 40-year mortgages, who knew? I didn't even know they existed.

Now, temperatures around the UK have been on the up of late, if you haven't noticed. 35 degrees was registered at Heathrow Airport the other day, making it officially the hottest day on record in May. 35 degrees in May. I mean, that's to go on some, isn't it? And they did show on the news the graph of rising temperatures. And if you believe in global warming, all you got to do is look at that graph and you'll be able to say, nod your head and go, yeah. The planet is getting warmer each year. The summers get hotter. 35 degrees. Now, if you're wondering of ways of, trying to stay cool, well, there's a few things you can do to make sure that you stay cool. For instance, if your house faces west, then in the evening, close the blinds, because the room will warm up when the sun comes through and warms the air inside. But if you close those blinds before the sun has a chance to get around, so to speak, then you'll find the room stays cooler during the night, because obviously the sun hasn't warmed the room up. Tin foil, you can put tin foil over your windows to reflect the heat back out instead of, in. So you look like you've got a cannabis farm, but that's another thing. Tape the tin foil to your windows so that any heat and any warm reflective sunlight gets reflected back. You probably, as I say, blind your drivers as well, but hey, it does do the trick. It cools the room down. Your fan. Now, if you've got a fan, most of us point the fan directly in our faces, but a consumer group which says it feels hotter inside than it does outside, you should try pointing the fan at the window instead to push the hot air out of the room. Yeah? And then later on, after the sun's gone down, turn the fan around to pump the cooler air back into the room. So if you've got a fan blowing you during the day, well, you're doing it wrong. Open your windows, make sure the fan blows the air out. Yeah? Makes sense when you think about it. Yeah, makes sense. Wet towels, the best part of this one. It's totally free. You can hang a wet towel or a blanket in front of the window or doorway. And, the warm air coming through will be cooled by the wet towel, apparently. And, you could do a hot water bottle as well. You could fill a hot water bottle with nice icy cold water. So it's not a hot water bottle anymore. It's a cold water bottle. Hey.

I love that song. Communards, yes, with Sarah Jane Moore. Now, we're talking about the heatwave. Whilst we're talking about the heatwave and looking after ourselves, let's not forget our furry friends, especially dogs. Don't leave them in cars, please. Please don't leave your dog in a car. Even with the windows open, it's going to be stifling in there. And I'll tell you a little bit how to get your car cooled down instantly in a second. A little hack for you. Remember, if the sun's beating down, then the pavements, footpaths, and the ground is going to be hot. So try not to take your dog out at peak times when the ground is hot. Early morning walks is probably the best. Don't take them out at midday. Don't take them out in the afternoons if you're walking them along footpaths, because that ground is hot. If you don't believe me, put your hand on it. And if it's too hot for your hands, it's going to be too hot for your dog's paws. So please be mindful of that. Also, make sure you take plenty of water for your dog as well. A little bowl, you can get these collapsible bowls these days, or you can get these bottles that you open them up and it turns into a bowl as well. So make sure you've got lots of hydration for your dog. And as I say, don't leave your dog, even with the window cranked open, don't leave your dog in the car, not in this weather. It's far, far too hot for them. Right, I was just going to tell you a little hack. You know when you get in your car and you've been parked in a car park and you open your car and it's like stepping into the oven just after the chickens come out? Not that I've ever stepped in an oven just after the chickens come out, but you know what I mean. It's red hot. Well, here's a little hack for you. Open the window of the passenger side or the driver's side, doesn't matter which, and then go to the opposite door. So let's work with the driver's door. So you open the window on the passenger side, go to the driver's side, climb out of the car, and open and close the door several times. You'll find your car cools down very, very quickly. All that hot air is getting sucked and then pushed out of the car because you're creating a low pressure system, and you'll find all that hot air will be expelled from your car, which means you can then sit in it, turn your air conditioner on, and drive away quite happily. Anyway, talking to the sunshine, the sun always shines on TV, according to AHA.

0: It's the show that everyone's talking about.
1: I like it because the music is just great. It's lots of chat and lots of gossip and lots of interaction, all of it.
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0: From the depths of downtown County Durham, it's The Daily Drop with George Herron.

I thought I'd play that for you because, well, it's Pato Banton and Ranking Roger. I thought I'd play it because, well, it has been a bubbling hot over the past couple of years. So I thought I'd play it. Why not, indeed? Anyway, you're listening to George Heron. It is the Daily Drop, of course. It is Thursday, and the bin men were around just whilst Pato Banton was telling us how hot it was. And I waved. I waved out the window. But guess what? They didn't wave back. How very dare they? How very, very dare they? Yes, indeed. Right, onwards, upwards, upwards, and onwards. Here's the series. You're listening to me, George Heron. We've passed the top of the hour as well. Have you noticed that? 15 minutes ago, well, 17 minutes ago, to be fair. And I missed it. I forgot to tell you about it. Never mind, we're just enjoying the music on a sunny Thursday. Like this one from Odyssey, Going Back to My Roots. Big hello to everybody down there in Bishop Auckland, of course. Everyone in Scotland, Wales, Ireland, and of course down there in Lanzarote, Tenerife, and the Canary Islands. It's bubbling hot down there.

Hey, some great music coming out of the 80s, wasn't there? That was, of course, Banana Rama Rama Rama and Venus. Yeah, what a great track as well. Right, as I say, many ways to keep cool. And don't forget, as I say, make sure the dogs are cooled as well by having plenty of water. And that includes your cats as well. It's going to get a bit cooler as the weekend comes in, but for certain parts of the south especially, temperatures are still going to be in the high 20s, so be mindful of that. And don't forget yourself as well, sun factor. You know, you walk around and you don't realise, especially if you've got, like me, a thin head of hair, you don't realise the sun's beating down on your scalp, and then you start getting a bit of a headache, you get a bit dehydrated, and you kind of go home and try and have a shower, and you realise it's like having a shower in an acid bath. Because, yes, skin on the top of your head is so sore, which is what happened to me the other day. I was having a shower thinking, ow, why is it burning? Why is it burning? And it pretty much wasn't. The hot water wasn't hot. It was my head that was hot. So there you go. Right, I was going to talk about something, and I completely lost my track there because I was talking about something else instead. So I'll tell you what, I'll come back to that. We'll play Kajagoogoo, and then we'll come back to it. I'm about to figure it out, I guess, I think.

0: Spain, Portugal, Italy and Croatia this summer have introduced some new rules. And if you don't obey them, you could end up paying a little bit more for your holiday than maybe you bargained for. And I'm talking like hundreds of euros. So, in recent years, a number of holiday hotspots have started to clamp down on dress codes for both locals and tourists, by the way, particularly when it comes to the likes of bikinis, pool cover-ups and swim shorts. Now, it's one of my pet hates. When you're walking along through the town in, you know, say, Spain, and you see people wandering around like they've just come out of off the beach, it's like, put some clothes on, for goodness sake. Maybe it's me getting old, I don't know, but So it's not something I want to see, all right? Especially when I'm trying to get me shopping at Tesco's. Well, the Spanish equivalent of Tesco's. But, you know, you get the point. You know where I mean. You know where I'm coming from. I'm sorry, I'm messing about because I've just dropped a wire. I'll get it in a second. Now, the issue that isn't that people are wearing these on the beaches, but rather when they walk around the towns. Since 2022, the Italian hotspot of Sorrento has banned wearing swimwear away from the beaches and pools. Anyone caught flouting in Sorrento could face fines of up to 500 euros.
1: Yes.
0: Now, you're not going to get fined for walking around the pool at your hotel or the beach club or, you know. No, that's not going to happen. However, if you stay in your swimwear to walk into town and enter a shop or a restaurant, that's where the potential problems are going to start. So, yeah. So, Spanish hotspots have been introducing beachwear codes in recent years. Barcelona, you'll be fined £250 for wandering around the town in your beachwear. Mallorca, you'll be fined €500 for wearing your beachwear away from the main beach areas and pools. And there's also rules applying to anyone wandering around shirtless. So men, listen up. It's not just the swimwear. It's no shirt on. Plenty of restaurants also have firm signs and rules banning visitors from wearing beachwear on their establishments. Malaga in Spain's Costa del Sol, wandering around the city centre in your beachwear could end up with a £300 fine. Sorrento, as I've already said, in Italy, they've banned shorts and bikinis. But it just doesn't apply to swimwear. It also applies to visitors who walk around the town topless, i.e. men with no shirts on. So be mindful of all them. Portofino, Positina and Capri all enforce similar rules with fines of up to €500. Albufeira in the Portugal, the new dress codes were brought into force last year and they're there this year as well. That includes a £300 to £1,500 fine for those who are found wearing swimwear outside of the beach or pool zones. For example, if you're wandering down the street. And the dress code came in as part of a wider crackdown on unruly tourists' behaviour. Croatia, Dubrovnik, they've brought one out as well. €600 fine if you wander around without a shirt on or in your bikini in the town and away from the pooled areas. So be mindful of all those. Yeah, you can't just go to the shop now. You've got to get dressed to go to the shop. And why not? I think it's a good idea myself. I think they should start fining people for reserving sunbeds as well. That would be good, wouldn't it? They'd make a fortune. Well, to be fair, it would all be Deutschmarks, wouldn't it? Or Euros.

The sound of the Proclaimers walking 500 miles, but I do hope he's got his clothes on and he hasn't got his shirt off, otherwise he'll get fined €500 for his 500-mile walk. As I say, bear that in mind, there's a lot of changes in Europe. A lot of changes in the way you enter Europe as well now. For non-European, which we are, we're British, don't you do? So the biometric system's in place, which in some places is leading to big queues. Now, obviously, half-term, many of you will already have experienced the big queues, but come the summer holidays, which is not far away, to be fair, you know, it's not very far away, the summer holidays, you'll be experiencing longer queues than you might have normally had because of this new biometric system. Many of the countries, Greece is one of the first to drop it and say, we need to put this on postpone until we get it right, because in some of the airports, there were queues of thousands of people queuing for 3 or 4 hours just to get through passport control because it's all biometric, it's all automatic. And it was causing a lot of problems, a lot of delays to try and get across the border and into the country. So be mindful of that if you are traveling. If you've got one of the new biometric passports, well, you're gonna have to endure it, I'm afraid. Sorry. Anyway, look at the time. My goodness, we've only got 10 minutes left, so we better get some more tracks played for you so you guys can enjoy the sunshine with a bit of music. I can play this on a piano, by the way, just so I tell you that. Right, I haven't done it for a long time, so I'll probably get the keys all wrong.

Well, that's me done, ladies and gentlemen. Thank you so much for tuning in on this wonderful Thursday. I'll be back again tomorrow, of course. Tomorrow being Friday, end of the week. Yahoo! We've done it. We've got to the end of the week. Whatever you're doing, wherever you're going, make sure you do it with a smile on your face. I'll see you back here. Same time, same place, same channel. But don't go anywhere, because there's some great shows to follow right after I go off here. So there you go. Play it out. It's Footloose. Come on, get up and dance. Why not? See you tomorrow.

All Motown shows are dedicated to Lawrence Payton, Ronaldo, Obi Benson, Abdul, Duke Fakir, and the wonderful Levi Stubbs. From now on, the Motown Show.

This week we're going to take you back in the second half of the show to 1967, when in October that year, an album called British Motown Chartbusters was released. And it's a great album, includes some great, wonderful top 20 tracks released by Motown back in 67, early for compilations. But the other one I'm going for here for this week is this great, great CD from a wonderful Ace Records, but it's another great record. It's called Baby I've Got It, More Motown Girls, released in March 2018. And it kicks off with Gladys Knight and the Pips. Welcome to the best music, in my opinion, ever, the Motown music on the Motown Show. In my heart, I know it ain't right.

Written by Harvey Fuqua, Marvin Gaye and Johnny Bristol. And recorded by Gladys Knight and the Pips. And In My Heart, I Know It's Not Right. And the next track from James Dean, Mike Valvana and William Weatherspoon. It's called Without Love, You Lose a Good Feeling, from Brenda Holloway. This is a cracker.

With that, love, the wonderful Brenda Holloway, You Lose a Good Feeling. Second track on that CD. Third track is another female. It's a lovely, lovely lady entitled Rita Wright, better known in the 70s as Cy Rita, and they changed her name. And written by Nick Ashford and Valerie Simpson, it's been a long time happening.

been a long time happening, courtesy of the wonderful Rita Wright. The next track on the CD, Helen Lewis and Kay Lewis wrote When You Don't Leave Me, and they also recorded under the title The Lewis Sisters. Ace Records, baby, I've got it. More Motown Girls. Great CD.

Alan Lewis and Kay Lewis, Lewis Sisters and Honey Don't Leave Me. And the next track is the title track to the album, Baby I've Got It, written by Sylvie Moy, William Stevenson and James Dean, and recorded by the wonderful Brendan Holloway. Baby I've Got It, you have.

0: Baby, I've got a good bounce of that one. The fabulous sound of Ben Holloway and title track to the CD released in 2018 by Ace Records. Baby, I've got it. Liz Lanz, It's Crazy Baby, and written by Frank Wilson, plays next on the Motown Show.
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It's Crazy Baby, the wonderful sound of Liz Lanz, written by Frank Wilson. And we're moving down now on the CD, Harvey Fuqua, sorry, and Glenn Gordy brought you this great record from Anne Rogan. It's called There Are Things. You know this record? I know you do.

better known, of course, by Tammy Terrell. There are things, and Bogan, and a great record. Next in line, I will need to pay the price. Holland, Dozier, Holland, of course. Can't play a CD without them cropping up somewhere with some great music like this one. Martha and the Vandellas.

Marvin Vandellas, Holland Dozier Holland, and I'm willing to pay the price. The next track is Bad News. Not Bad News for us, because it's a great record. It's by La Brenda Benn, written by William Stevenson and Ivy Joe Hunter. And like I said, it's called Bad News.

Brenda Benn, Bad News. And staying with the females on this great scene, written by Berry Gordy. It's called When Someone's Good to You. And it's a very obscure record by the wonderful Omar Page, right here on the Motown Show.

When Someone's Good to You, sadly left involved for Homer Page, written by Berry Gordy, and written by Debbie Dean and Dennis Lachey. Is this why, in brackets, I gave my love to you? There's only one, Gladys Knight and the Pips.

Gladys Knight and the Pips, and it's This Why I Gave My Love to You. And moving on now, and Robert Hamilton chucked his hand in on his next great record from the Queen of Motown back in the day, I Up and Think of You, the wonderful Kim Weston.

Hope and Think of You, Kim Weston. What a great record from a wonderful singer. And next record, La Brenda Benn, sticking with the ladies. And a track written by Curtis Mayfield and recorded by The Impressions originally. But this is La Brenda Benn's version of It's All Right.

Thank you, Brenda, great version of Curtis Mayfield, It's All Right. Next track, Heading Your Way, is from Mary Wells, written by Barry Gordy. It's entitled She Don't Love You.

Thank you, Mary Wells, but she don't love you. Let's move on now down to a great record. Lemon Dozier, Freddie Gorman, Brian Holland wrote this, and Martha and the Vandellas recorded. Also recorded, I believe, by Claudia Robinson. But this is Mr. Misery, Let Me Be.

Thank you, Mr. Misery. Next record, Playboy, the first version. Robert Bateman, Brian Holland, Gladys Hutton, and William Stevenson put this into perfection.

re-recorded and released as a single later on in the 60s. But that was the first version of Playboy from the Marvelettes. And Cookie Boy, again, another lady, Thelma Brown, sounds like this.

0: Robert Ford, Harvey Farquhar, Robert Gordy for that one, Thelma Brown, and Little Lisa, Keep Away. Helen Lewis, the K. Lewis, the Slew Sisters wrote this one. It's coming next on the Motown Show. It's called Keep Away.
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It released an album called Keep Away, written by the Lewis Sisters, and Heading Your Way Next, record written by Barbara Barr and Ellie Greenberg, as she's known, from the Bill Studios. You might know this one quite well, but it's done by Betty Everett, and it's called Sweet Talking Guy, courtesy of the Marplettes.

0: Marv left the Sweet Talking Guy. Now, Barbara George wrote and recorded a track called I Know You Don't Love Me No More, but it was also recorded on Motown by the wonderful Yvonne Fair. Coming next in the second hour of the show is her version of I Know You Don't Love Me No More, Yvonne Fair on the Motown Show.
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2: Who qualifies for the food bank?
4: 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So we will get a referral from them. 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

Thank you, D. Von First. Great version of Barbara George classic, I Know You Don't Love Me No More. And the next track on the CD is a great record written by Charles Strauss, Les Adams. It's called You've Got Possibilities. With a voice like this, Barbara McNair did have and succeeded quite well.

Barbara McNell, fabulous actress, fabulous singer. A thing called You've Got Possibilities. Next track is a great record from the sister of Brenda, Patrice Holloway, written by Frank Wilson and Mark Gordon. It's called In Your Heart. The Motown Show, 2018. Record by Ace Records. Baby, I've Got It. More Motown Girls. CD. Brenda and Patrice. Wonderful singers.

In Your Heart, Patrice Holloway. Your next track was a band called The Lollipops. Now, there's quite a few bands in the 60s in America called The Lollipops. This is the Detroit version. Of course it was. Written by Aranita Walker. It's called There Was. Sounds like this.

And the final track on the Ace record CD released there, Baby I've Got It, More Motown Girls, is the great track from the wonderful Kim Weston, written by Remus Harris, Irving Melcher and Russ Morgan. It's entitled So Long. Motown memories, pulling your weight in just a moment. But first, Kim.

Thank you, Kim Weston, for that great record. It's out so long. The final track on the CD, Baby I've Got It More, Motown Girls, released by Ace Records in 2018. Let's move on now to this next great album, British Motown Chartbusters, released in October 1967. Not too valuable, quite easy to get hold of, but some great tracks on this album, kicking off with this classic from Stevie Wonder and his version of Dylan's Blowing in the Wind.

0: That's the early version of Blowing in the Wind from Stevie Wonder. And it's the first track on this album, More British Motown Chartbusters, October 67. And the second track is a classic from Hozier, Holland, Dozier and Holland. I'll get my fingers and my tongue right. And heading your way next is You Keep Me Hanging On from Supremes on The Motown Show.
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You Keep Me Hanging On, the fabulous sound of the Supremes on this 1967 album, and this one from the fabulous Four Tops, the follow-up to Reach Out, I'll Be There.

Four Tops, Standing in the Shadows of Love, Howlin' Goes to Holland. And next track, great record, Kim Weston, Marvin Gaye, written by William Stevenson and Sylvie Moy. It's called It Takes Two.

after weeks of playing classic record, unreleased records or strange CDs or different CDs, it's great to get round to some wonderful hit records from the British charts, like this one, The Marvelettes, When You're Young and In Love, written by Van McCoy.

What a fabulous piece of music, courtesy of the Marvelettes. Heading your way next, Norman Whitfield, Eddie Holland, and Cornelius Grant wrote this great record and gave David Ruffin the lead vocal on it. The Temptations. I know, I'm losing you.

next record with Rise of Dean Witherspoon writing the track and recorded by Jimmy Ruffin, but I've included the version that's done by the Royal Philharmonic Orchestra and adding Mika Paris into the mix for what becomes of the Broken Hearted. Bit of license there, but it's a good version.

Marvel the sound of Levi Stubbs, the vocals talent of my extraordinaire. Seven Rooms of Gloom, the Four Tops. And again, Holland, Dozier Holland brought this album in 1964 with Marvin Gaye. But on this album, at least it's 66, it's courtesy of Junior Walker and the All Stars, and how sweet it is to be loved by you.

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I'm ready for Love You Know. Martha and the Vandellas.

0: I ain't going to get all the tracks from this LP on. Absolute shame, but I will play you next. The Supremes and Lovers Here Now You're Gone on the Motown Show. The best music, in my humble opinion, ever recorded.
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Love Us Here and Now You're Gone, the Supremes, Holland Doors of Holland. And I've had to leave two off. The track from Martha and Vangelis, Jimmy Mack, written by Holland Doors of Holland. And that was made Lover from Crosby, Hardaway, Stevie Moy and Stevie Wonder. I've had to leave off. But I couldn't leave this one off. Barrett Strong, Norm Whitfield, released his track. Jimmy Ruffin. Gonna give her all the love I've got. 1967 album release, British Motown Chartbusters.

What can I say? It's been a great couple of hours of great Motown music from two rebels. From 2018, Ace Records, and from the 1967 release on Tamla Motown of British Motown Chartbusters. On the back of there was a great foreword and some great listings of the tracks. I'll leave you with a great record, the final section of the final track, written by Barry Strong, Penza Bean and Cornelius Grant. And it's a great record. Thanks for tuning in. Buenas noches, hasta la vista. I'm just going to say thank you very much. Toodle pip, ta-ta. Enjoy Gladys Knight and the Pips. Don't go anywhere. It's going to be a cracking show next.

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1: In a week when summer decided to sneak up on us when we weren't ready for it, I'm sporting a mankini and Factor 300. 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
4: In 1965 Vietnam seemed like just another foreign war but it wasn't it was different in many ways and so were those who did the fighting In World War II the average age of the combat soldier was 26 In Vietnam, he was 19. In Vietnam, he was 19.

Britain's number one on this day in 1985, Paul Hardcastle, 19. And now, we present... Two from a Legend. And the legend is Kate Bush.

0: two from a legend. Firstly, you heard The Man with the Child in His Eyes, which got to number six in 1978. And that was Running Up That Hill, which got to number three in 1985.
1: It's all true.
0: In the 1960s, the United States did an experiment where two people with no nuclear knowledge had to design a nuclear weapon with only access to publicly available documents. They succeeded.
1: It's all true. 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
0: Well, very nearly. This is
1: a one-hit wonder
0: from the Nick Straker Band, who in 1979 got to number 20 with A Walk in the Park.

0: The Nick Straker Band, A Walk in the Park. The Short Interview. Today's short interview is with Tom Cruise. Tom, were you amorously involved with Nicolas Cage?
1: I loved Nick very much. There's no question.
0: Tom Cruise, thank you very much. The Short Interview. Have I done the one about Tom Cruise being the shortest thing around here? Oh, okay. This is John Paul Young, Love is in the Air. Love

0: John Paul Young with another
1: One Hit Wonder.
0: Getting to number 5 in 1977, Love is in the Air.
2: Alien Investigation.
3: Why was the alien party dull?
4: I don't know. Why was the alien party dull?
3: It had no atmosphere.

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I'm not going to do it again, honest. Anyway, this is Oasis, Wonderwall.

0: Oasis got to number 2 in 1995 with Wonderwall.
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0: In 1997, James Cameron wrote the film Titanic, featuring Leonardo DiCaprio and Kate Winslet, the story of the ill-fated ship's first journey across the Atlantic Ocean.
3: Hello! Can anyone hear me?
4: This will be the answer.
5: Come back! Come back! I'll never let go.
0: The film Titanic was released on December the 19th, 1997, and praised for its visual effects and performances of Leonardo DiCaprio and Kate Winslet. It was nominated for 14 Academy Awards and won 11 of them, including Best Picture and Best Director. And this is from the soundtrack of Titanic, Celine Dion with My Heart Will Go On.

From today's film of the day, that's Celine Dion. It got to number one in 1997 just about everywhere with My Heart Will Go On. Classical Corner. Dvorak's New World Symphony.

0: That was Dvorak's New World Symphony. Classical Corner. I fancy some bread now from a young boy on a shop bike.
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0: This is Orchestral Maneuvers in the Dark, who got to number 4 in 1982 with Maid of Orleans.

From their album Architecture and Morality, that's OMD with Maid of Orleans. It's Radio Dating. Michelangelo lookalike seeks a lady to stare at his ceiling. It's Radio Dating. 1989 saw gay disco group Big Fun get to number 8 with Can't Shake the Feeling.

from their album A Pocket Full of Dreams. That's Big Fun. Can't Shake the Feeling. And Modern Romance had a handful of hits in the early 80s. This was their biggest, getting to number 4 in 1982, Best Years of Our Lives.

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1: It's all true.
0: The smallest prison in the world is on the island of Sark near Guernsey. It's big enough for just two people.

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And we start with Kool & the Gang, who got to number 4 in 1985.

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Firstly, you heard Cole and the Gang from their album Emergency, and that was Madonna from her album Like a Prayer, both with Cherish. And this is The Jam, who got to number one in 1982 with A Town Called Malice.

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1: Archaeology.
2: There I was, a digging his hole.
0: What is an archaeologist's favourite film?
3: I don't know. What is an archaeologist's favourite film?
0: Troy Story.

0: 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I am The Beat.
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0: We cross over to our roving celebrity spotter, Will Seacombe. Will.
2: Thanks, Robin. I'm standing here outside the hospital where I've been all day. And at one point, I thought I saw Sam Ryder, but it turned out it was just an upside-down mop in a bucket. I'm Will Seacombe. Back to you in the studio.
0: Poor Sam. What did he ever do to you? This got to number 5 in 1982 for Tight Fit.

0: That's
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0: 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It got to number one in 1986 with Take My Breath Away. And now,
1: to From a Legend.
0: Two from the legend that is underappreciated band Republica.

0: Two from the legend that are Republica. Firstly, you heard Ready to Go, which got to number 13, and that was Drop Dead Gorgeous, which got to number 7, both in 1997.
1: It's all true.
0: In 2013, it was discovered that some bears in Russia have become addicted to sniffing jet fuel out of discarded barrels. They even go to the lengths of stalking helicopters for the drops of fuel they leave behind.

0: Forgotten Corner.
1: Germany gave us the first popular synth band, and it was Kraftwerk. And they got to number one in 1981 with The Model.

0: That was a double A-side, The Model and Computer Love by Kraftwerk from the album The Man Machine.
1: The Soul Selection.
0: Today's slow selection is for lovers of gorillas everywhere, and chocolate, and drum kits. Oh, and Phil Collins, who got to number 2 in 1981 with In the Air Tonight.

0: Today's slow selection is from his album Face Value. It was by Phil Collins and it's In the Air Tonight.
1: Ghost Watch. Which ghost is the best dancer?
0: I don't know. Which ghost is the best dancer?
1: The

British band The Motors narrowly avoided being one-hit wonders by a number 13 hit as the follow-up to their number 4 success with Airport.

That's The Motors with a song rumoured to have been written as a commercial for Luton Airport. That was Airport from 1978. And moving on nearly 20 years, this is Blur, who got to number 2 in 1997 with Song 2.

0: from their self-named album. That was Blur with Song 2. A classic cover. Today's classic cover is a song written by American musician Johnny Bristol, and it was the title track from his first album. Released as a single in 1974, it reached number 3 in the UK.
1: Hang in there, baby. Gonna make love tonight. Don't be afraid. That'll make it all right. I know just how you feel. Gonna hold you tight. But we've almost got it made.
0: Fast forward on to 1992. Curiosity Killed the Cat decided that they were going to record it as well. And Hang On In There Baby also got to number 3 for them.

0: Today's classic cover was Curiosity Killed the Cat with Hang On In There Baby. Doctor, doctor. Well, I have good news and bad news.
1: Oh, give me the good news first, Doctor.
0: Well, they're going to name the incurable disease after you.
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0: 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He got to number 6 with You're the Voice.

0: from his album Whispering Jack, that's John Farnham with You're the Voice.
1: Famous people with birthdays.
0: John Farnham has a birthday. Seal definitely has a birthday.
1: Famous people with birthdays.
0: And talking of Seal, he got to number 2 in 1990.

0: 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That was Seal with Crazy.
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That was the Bee Gees with Night Fever. And this is DeBarge, who got to number 4 in 1985 with Rhythm of the Night.

Two tracks on the subject of night. Firstly, you heard Bee Gees with Night Fever, and that was DeBarge with Rhythm of the Night. Orange Juice, anyone? Well, it comes from Scotland, so it might take a while. They got to number 8 in 1983 with Rip It Up.

0: from the album of the same name, that's Rip It Up by Orange Juice.
1: The builders are in.
0: Why did the apprentice builder's ceiling fall down?
2: I don't know. Why did the apprentice builder's ceiling fall down?
0: His foreman told him not to.

King got to number two in 1985 with the re-release of Love and Pride from their album Steps in Time. It's a novelty record. Today's novelty record is from The Muppet Show. It got to number seven in 1977.

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1: From the Sky News Centre at 3. A 23-year-old man has been convicted of murdering a student with a Sikh ceremonial knife in Southampton. Vikram Digwa stabbed 18-year-old Henry Nowak to death last December and then lied to police that he acted in self-defence after being racially abused. A mother who murdered her 19-day-old baby daughter in a violent attack has been jailed for at least 19 years. Nicole Blaine killed Thea Wilson at their home in Greenock in Inverclyde in July 2023. Judge Lord Scott says Blaine showed not a shred of remorse for what she did.
2: Rather than love, protection and nurture, what Thea received from you was catastrophic, deadly violence. On the evidence, the jury decided that it was proved beyond reasonable doubt. You murdered a tiny, defenceless baby.
1: The former minister behind a report into youth unemployment says his message to young people is don't give up. Alan Milburn's called for systemic change after publishing his findings, which show the crisis cost the country around £125 billion a year. Official figures show more than 1 million 16 to 24-year-olds aren't currently working, learning or in training. These young people from Dudley are frustrated.
3: Some of my friends, they didn't go to college. They left after school and now they can't really find a job.
4: I don't like being in the house, so like I wouldn't want to do the benefits thing. I'd rather try and find a job.
1: 8,000 homes and businesses in Whitstable in Kent are without water. South East Water claims it's down to increased demand during the very hot weather. Temu has been fined over £170 million after European regulators found the company failed to protect customers from things like toxic toys and dodgy electronics. The penalty comes after an investigation found items were being sold on the site which didn't meet EU safety rules. And world tennis number one Jannik Sinner has been knocked out of the French Open with a shock defeat to Juan Manuel Cerundolo. Last year's runner-up struggled in the heat, losing in five sets to his Argentine opponent in Paris. That's the latest. I'm Charlie Maggs.
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6: A fine day with plenty of sunshine for many of us and feeling very warm in some places. Cloudier with some rain in the north and west with a high today of 25 degrees Celsius.
7: 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And now, it is time to face the music. I bet it.

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3: And a very good afternoon on this very hot and humid Thursday afternoon. It is Bennett's Big Drive Time, with you all the way through till 6. 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
0: To go with the weather last night, called blimey, what a thunderstorm we had. It was absolutely epic. It went on most of the night. Four tracks, should I say, that go with it, including Thunderclap Newman. There's definitely something in the air.

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1: And Bennett.
0: It's better listening to all that sport rubbish, isn't it? Oh, much better, boss.

Hello, this is Mrs. Doubtfire. Oh, is this thing on? Oh, yes, I think it is. You're listening to Aaron Bennett. Oh, it's marvellous. He plays some lovely music, you know.

Oh yes, on the Non-Stop 404, we had some absolute belters to go with the thundery weather that we had last night. It was really, really stormy through the night. It was thunder and lightning, it was heavy rain, it was wind, it was terrible. But it was good fun. So we played Thunderclap Newman, Something in the Air, The Weather Girls, It's Raining Men, and AC/DC and Thunderstruck and Oblivion and Thunderstorm. Was it bad where you were? Let me know. I'll give you the contact details first. 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A very good afternoon to Kyle in Manchester. 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And our listener, a new one, good afternoon. In Polokwane, if I'm pronouncing it right. In South Africa. There's a new one. Where else can you find me? From Proud Radio in Warsaw in the West Midlands, Coastal Dream Radio in the UK, Pride Community Radio in Boston in Lincolnshire, Radio 7 in Prestatyn in North Wales, Radio Roadhouse in Royal Windsor 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Hello also to Dave, Paula and Darren, who are tuned in as well.

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1: I like how I do that. I got it on the do-do, and I press the beep-beep. Let's get an update on the travel, starting off with the roads. On the M5, southbound between 7 and 8, there is a road traffic collision. The A45 eastbound with the junction of the A428, there's a road traffic collision there with very, very long delays. All lanes are currently shut at the moment. There's a shed load, which before you ask isn't a shed that's taken all its clothes off. And that's on the M18 at Junction 2. The A1M North also has a shed load. Another naked shed. Between 35 and 36. Another shed load. Oh dear, all these sheds, they're taking the clothes off, they're stripping. They're doing it for Paula. She's going to get very bashful at this point. On the M1 this time. At 36. The M25 anti-clockwise between 10 and 9. There's a road traffic collision. The M40 northbound. There's an accident involving an overturned vehicle at 1A. The M6 northbound between 14 and 15, there's a broken down vehicle. The M6 northbound between 5 and 6, there's also another broken down vehicle. The M6 southbound, exit slip 8, there's a road traffic collision.

On the M42, southbound between 9 and 8, there is a broken down vehicle. While on the M18 northbound exit slip at junction 2, road management is in use.

0: If you have just joined me, yes, I am completely and utterly balmy. Definitely. Let's have a look at the tubes and the trains, starting off with National Rail. There is still severe disruption between London and Stevenage, affecting Grand Central, Great Northern, Hull Trains, Alinea, Lumo and Thames Link. That is due to an earlier person unfortunately being hit by a train. Trains are being delayed up to an hour or revised to allow things to get back to normal. Lines have also reopened in the Sheffield area, affecting Cross Country, East Midlands Railway, Northern and Transpennine Express. That's due to a trespass incident in the Sheffield area. Trains are still being delayed up to 45 minutes. There's disruption between East Croydon and Gatwick Airport, and due to a safety inspection of the track, it's affecting Gatwick Express, Southern and Thames Link. It's causing delays of up to 20 minutes. Buses are replacing trains between Worksop and Nottingham via Mansfield due to a trespass incident affecting East Midlands Railway. Trains are unable to run between Skipton and Carlisle due to lightning damage caused by the storms last night and this morning. Trains are being cancelled, delayed up to 45 minutes or terminated at or to start back at Skipton. Disruption between Crewe, Liverpool, South Parkway and Warrington Bank Quay, affecting Avanti West Coast and London and North Western Railway, again caused by lightning damage. Trains are being delayed up to 30 minutes, cancelled or revised. There is a disruption between Wrexham General and Chester due to a fault with the signalling system. Trains are being delayed up to 20 minutes or diverted via Crewe. Buses are replacing trains between Carmarthen and Milford Haven and Fishguard Harbour on Transport for Wales, again caused by lightning damage. Between Salisbury and Westminster on Great Western Railway and South Western Railway, there's a point failure, which means trains are being cancelled or revised. And on the tubes, the Circle Line, the Central Line, and only those two, I've got minor delays due to train cancellations. The District Line has a severe delay due to an earlier points failure at Whitechapel. Tickets are being accepted on the Elizabeth Line, C2C and other London Underground services. At the Hammersmith and City Line, severe delays due to the same thing. You can use your ticket on C2C, the buses, or Docklands Light Railway. The Mill May Line has severe delays due to an earlier points failure at Stratford. The Northern Line, no service between Edgware and Colindale due to a points failure at Edgware. Severe delays between Camden Town and Colindale, but good service elsewhere. It's all to do with the heat, that's what's doing it. And on the Piccadilly line, there is currently engineering works between Rayners Lane and Uxbridge. You can use the Metropolitan line services instead. If you're stuck somewhere, let me know when it's safe to do so on 01253 934 966, 01253 934 966, text and WhatsApp on 07951 078395, 07951 078395. And in the meantime, It is time to do one of the usual features on the show.
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0: This is where I play you two tracks which share the same title but very little else. They're not even covers of each other. They are both called All I Wanna Do. The first one's by Danny Minogue, taking you back to 1997. Can you guess the second one? Which takes you back to 94 is a clue.

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And also Danny Minogue on same title, different song.

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Still to come, we do have the 5 o'clock Sing Along the Wheel. And back to the old school. Going to a listener request from Dan. You can probably guess what he's requested. I just wanna dance.

do you know what? That song is ever gonna be stuck in my head for one reason. The final episode of Malcolm in the Middle, Life's Still Unfair. And it has this song in it and it's absolutely hilarious. I'm not gonna give it away if you've not seen it yet. But go and check it out on Disney Plus. Malcolm in the Middle, Life's Still Unfair. It's really good. Anyway, just coming up to the top of the hour, the 5 o'clock sing along the wheel. And back to the old school, still on the way. It's after we get the latest news at 5 from our colleagues at Sky News. Don't go anywhere because I'll be right back.

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1: From the Sky News Center at 4. A man who stabbed a student to death with his ceremonial Sikh knife has been found guilty of murder. Elizabeth Sekar reports.
2: Vikram Digwa used an 8-inch dagger or kirpan to kill Henry Novak as he walked home from a night out in Southampton last December. The 23-year-old told police he'd been racially abused and was acting in self-defence, but the court heard this was a lie. It led officers to handcuff the 18-year-old victim moments before he collapsed. Hampshire police have apologised and referred themselves to the watchdog.
1: Official figures show the level of young people not in work, training or education is at its highest level since 2013. Former House Secretary Alan Milburn says it is costing the country over £100 billion a year and has called it a moral crisis. A supply teacher has pleaded guilty to crimes including upskirting and voyeurism at secondary schools across the northwest of England. 37-year-old Abu Salih Rahman admitted 21 child sex offences and will be sentenced in September. John Swinney's been accused of trying to shut down scrutiny after he rejected calls for a public inquiry into Peter Murrell's crimes. The former chief executive of the SNP has admitted misusing more than £400,000 of party money to fund a lavish lifestyle. Responding to a call to apologise for a culture of cover-ups in his party, the First Minister said the blame lies with one man.
3: There is a terrible example here of behaviour and a breach of trust in public office, which I unreservedly condemn, and I have made that abundantly clear.
1: 8,000 customers without water in Whitstable in Kent. South East Water says heatwave conditions are causing reservoirs to run critically low. And British motorcyclist Daniel Ingham's died following a crash during qualifying for this year's Isle of Man TT races. The 33-year-old was involved in a collision at Doran's Bend on the first lap of the third session. That's the latest. I'm Charlie Max.
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5: A fine day with plenty of sunshine for many of us and feeling very warm in some places. Cloudier with some rain in the north and west with a high today of 25 degrees Celsius.

0: Hello! 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
3: Welcome back to Bennett's Big Drive Time on a Thursday afternoon. It is Evan Bennett with you through till 6. Still to come at the 5 o'clock sing-along at the wheel. And we will be going back to the old school. We'll also have traffic and travel and of course your requests.

0: 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Sorry, itchy nose. On the 5 o'clock sing-along, I have got a bit of erasure, but first...
1: Now it's time for the 5 o'clock sing-along song.
0: This one. By Marcy Gray. And I try...

Hello, it's Bob the Builder here. I help to build the studio, you know. I am often tuned in when I'm not busy building and fixing. Right, it's back to work I go.

0: Oh yes, Erasure in a little respect, the big train mix. Absolutely love it. If you're currently living in Dorset, I hate to tell you, thunderstorms are off the coast at the moment of Hornerton and Dorchester. So, if you are down there in good old Dorset, you might get a bit of thunder and lightning in a while. I am tracking it on a lightning tracking website. Keeping an eye just in case we get any more coming our way. You never know, this hot weather, it can just bubble up from absolutely anywhere. And if you're wondering what the slight humming you can hear in the background is, that is the good old aircon. I've got the aircon on in the studio because it's just so hot in here.
1: Your latest traffic and travel is next.
0: Let's get an update on the roads, especially those shed loads, eh? Naked sheds everywhere. Yes, there's one on the M18 at Junction 2. It's causing very long delays. Also on the A1 northbound at Junction 35, there's another shed load. Causing very long delays. Also at 36, there's another shed load. All these sheds wanting to take the clothes off, believe me. Come on, this is a family show. On the M25 anti-clockwise between 10 and 9, there's a road traffic collision. Very, very long delays, an hour and a half delays there. On the M40 northbound, with a junction 1A, there's an accident involving an overturned vehicle. The M6 southbound between 5 and 6, there's a broken down vehicle. The M5 southbound between 7 and 8, another broken down vehicle. The M6 southbound entry slip at junction 8, a road traffic collision. Quite long delays there as well. On the M62 westbound at junction 11, a broken down vehicle. The M42 at junction 9, a broken down vehicle there. The M4 eastbound between 12 and 11, there's a road traffic collision. Long delays there as well. There are also road management in use on the M18 at junction 2. That's what's going on the roads. The trains were pretty up the creek without a paddle earlier on. Are they any better or have they got any worse? Let's find out. And in fact, we'll use the longer bed.

Lines reopened between London and Stevenage, but there is still major disruption on Grand Central, Great Northern, Hull Trains, LNER, Lumo and Thames Link. That's due to an earlier person being hit by a train. Trains are still being delayed up to an hour or revised to allow things to get back to normal. There is a disruption between Chichester and Havant due to a safety inspection of the track, meaning that the lines are currently blocked either way. Trains are being delayed up to 20 minutes or revised. There are delays in the Sheffield area, affecting cross-country East Midlands Railway, Northern and Trans-Pennine Express. Due to an earlier trespass incident, trains are still being delayed up to 45 minutes, cancelled or revised. Disruption on South Western Railway in the Surbiton area, due to a fault with the signalling system, meaning that some lines are disrupted. Trains in the Surbiton area may be delayed or revised. There are delays through Stowmarket on Greater Anglia due to an earlier fault with the signalling system, though trains are still being delayed up to 25 minutes or revised. Disruption between East Croydon and Gatwick Airport on Southern Gatwick Express and Thames Link. That is due to a safety inspection of the track, meaning that some lines are currently blocked. Trains may be delayed up to 20 minutes or revised. Trains are unable to run between Skipton and Carlisle until at least 6 o'clock due to an earlier lightning strike. Trains will be cancelled, delayed up to 45 minutes or terminated and start back from Skipton. Disruption between Crewe, Liverpool South Parkway and Warrington Bank Quay until the end of the day, affecting Avanti and London and North Western Railway, again caused by lightning damage. Trains may be cancelled or delayed up to half an hour. Lightning strikes also affecting Transport for Wales services in the Milford Haven area. Trains are unable to run at the moment. Disruption between Wrexham General and Chester due to a fault with the signalling system means that trains are delayed up to 25 minutes or revised to go via Crewe. Service is also reduced between Salisbury and Warminster due to a points failure. Some services are being cancelled, and on the tubes. On the Central Line, a minor delay due to train cancellations. The Circled Line, severe delay due to an earlier points failure at Whitechapel. The District Line also has the same problem, although you can use your tickets on London buses, the DLR, Elizabeth Line and C2C. That's via reasonable routes. The Hammersmith and City Line also affected, and tickets being accepted on London buses, DLR, Elizabeth Line and C2C via reasonable routes. The Mildmay Line has a severe delay due to an earlier points failure at Stratford. The Northern Line, severe delays between Camden Town and Edgware due to an earlier points failure at Edgware. Good service elsewhere. London buses accepting tickets via reasonable routes. And the Piccadilly Line is closed between Rayners Lane and Uxbridge. You can use your ticket on the Metropolitan Line instead. There's your travel update. We'll have another one for you at 4:15 and 5:15 tomorrow. In the meantime, if you do want to get in touch with me with a request, you can. Would be lovely to hear from you. The
The number you need is 01253 934 966. 01253 934 966.

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0: It is a track that's been requested by Dan on LSB Radio. He knows what it is.

Let's find out. Let's spin that wheel. It is a sort of a new wheel. The Venga Boys. Requested by Dan. Let's go boom, boom, boom.

I'm sorry about the bit of a jumpy version of that track. It was rather jumpy, wasn't it? I don't know quite why, but never mind. Anyway, we are 22 minutes away from the end of the show. And I'm going to play you a bit of Pink. I love Pink. I don't know what it is about her, but I just really love her music. So I'm going to play you this one, taking it back to 2002, because it was the one, the other one I was looking for. For some odd reason, I can't find it on our system. And it is here. I know it's here. I just can't find it. But I tell you what, I've got one that goes with it straight after. Just like a pill. We go from Pink to Pink.

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1: Chance of playing as one of the old school tunes, you know. I don't mean one of the ones we played at the school disco. I mean as in old school dance music, you know. All that heat banging stuff. Aye. Mary Doll hates that, but still play it, you know. Play in a bad mood, you know.
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0: And I'm back to the old school today. We have got Ben L. Uncle Soul, Mel Onco, Ben the Uncle Soul. My world is empty without you.

0: And that is where we come to the end of Bennett's Big Drive Time on a Thursday afternoon. Thank you so much for listening. Thank you for your requests. Couldn't do it without you.
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2: Taking you way back in time, Steve Jenner's Before...

And welcome into Before Offshore for today. Thank you so much for joining me. We're kicking off with the Beatles, and From Me to You, from the days before, just before Offshore Radio here in the United Kingdom was that released and recorded. And also Vince Taylor and his Playboys' brand new Cadillacs. One of those strange occasions where all the stars align. Even though it's British rock and roll, it sounds so American. Never really repeated the trick, but even so. Do you know, Vince Taylor was the guy who David Bowie based Ziggy Stardust on True.

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0: And here's hoping wherever you are in the world today, you're having a good day of it. And as you know, if you're a regular listener to this show, you'll know that every week we feature a piece of pirate gold from the days, the first period of pirate radio broadcasting, offshore broadcasting in the UK between the spring of 64 and the summer of 67 and the Marine Offences Act of the summer of that year. And today I think we're going to feature Small Faces.
1: Steve Jenner's Pirate Gold, an offshore

making simple things sound really intense. The Small Faces, what are you going to do about it? That's this week's piece of Pirate Gold from 64 to 67. Back now to Before Offshore. 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

Junior Parker. Mystery Train before that, The Big Hurt, Tony Fisher. And the lead singer of the next band we're about to feature is a Tony as well. Tony Crane of the Merseybeats from just before the days of offshore radio here in the United Kingdom. Now, this guy has actually been given awards not only for his contributions to music, but also for preserving historic buildings in Liverpool. That's one of the big and early ones. The Merseybeats.

That rarest of rarities, a trad jazz number one for Kenny Ball and his jazz man, Midnight in Moscow, which for all I know it probably is. And it's time for a bit of rocking and rolling and partying, shall we? Yeah, why not?

0: Spaniels, I like it like that. Before that, Roy Milton, you got me reeling and a rocking, and Wanda Jackson, Let's Have a Party. Whew. Tell you what, it's only fair to tell you that if you do like it like that, well, this is not a commercial. It's an historic recording played for old time's sake. Take no action as a result of hearing this.
1: Hello, this is Jane Wyatt. You know, I consider myself lucky because I have two families. My TV family on Father Knows Best, and my own family in real life. Of course, caring for my real family is my greatest joy. And when it comes to cooking, my greatest challenge. That's because, like all of us, sometimes I run out of ideas. It's so easy to cook the same old things all the time. Then one day I asked myself, why not serve lamb more often? It's so deliciously different and so easy to prepare. Well, I found lamb to be such a nice change, now I serve it at least once a week. And since lamb is the red meat that's naturally tender, any cut I choose, even the inexpensive cuts, come out as tender can be. In our house, lamb is the tender surprise, and my family loves it. How about you? Surprise your family at least once a week with lamb, and your family will whisper, Mother knows best.
2: You're hearing things on Before Offshore.

yeah, yeah, yeah, yeah, yeah, yeah, yeah, yeah, yeah, yeah, yeah, yeah, yeah, yeah, yeah, yeah, yeah, yeah, yeah, yeah, yeah, yeah, yeah, yeah, yeah, yeah, yeah, yeah, yeah, yeah, yeah, yeah, yeah, yeah, yeah, yeah, yeah, yeah, yeah, yeah, yeah, yeah, yeah, yeah, yeah, yeah, yeah, yeah, yeah, yeah, yeah, yeah, yeah, yeah, yeah, yeah, yeah, yeah, yeah, yeah, yeah, yeah, yeah, yeah, yeah, yeah, yeah, yeah, yeah, yeah, yeah, yeah, yeah, yeah, yeah, yeah, yeah, yeah, yeah, yeah, yeah, yeah, yeah, yeah, yeah, yeah, yeah, yeah, yeah, yeah, yeah, yeah, yeah, yeah, ye

0: Cry to Me. If you want to get in touch with me here at Before Offshore, you can. If you go on the Facebook page, Steve Jenner 106.4, that's Steve Jenner 106.4. You can message me with a Facebook message for whatever you want to hear, whatever, as we go forward. And I tell you what we'll do now. We'll play Tommy Blake and this week's Goofy Great. And we'll do that next.
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Shelly Fabares, Johnny Angel, before that the Beach Boys and Surfing Safari. And meanwhile, just up the road from me in Chesterfield, just before the days of offshore radio here in the United Kingdom, something stirred

That day, Barry in Memphis, so Tennessee. That just about takes it for this week. Thank you so much for your company. I look forward to talking to you next week. These are the Velvets, and tonight could be the night. Maybe, maybe not. Ta-ra!

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Salt Towns Radio, always there for you.

Kicking off this edition of Spin the Wheel, Wheel of Fortune with myself, Joe Alexander. That was Amy Winehouse with Mark Ronson and Valerie. This edition of Spin the Wheel, Wheel of Fortune has the usual mix of wildly tenuously linked music. For example, at the top of the show there, we spun the wheel and it stopped on number twos, part one. Now, if you wonder what number twos are, quite simply, they are songs that never reached the dizzy heights of number one, but they got to number two in the charts. Quite simple. Also on the show this evening, obviously, we have number twos part two. We have top hits of 1976, Baby, Baby, Baby, Don't Believe a Word, and top hits of 1980. So, a good old selection of tunes, tenuously linked. Could be genre, could be artist, could be song title, could be lyric, or just some other random occasion.

Rule the world. Good evening to you. Welcome along, wherever you are, whatever you're doing. Thanks for doing it with me tonight. Let me tell you a little bit about this show. What we do is we take songs, we put them into categories. They can be tenuously linked by artist, song title, genre, record label. They could be linked by lyric. They could be linked by some other random connection. It's just a bit of fun, okay? We lock them together, we put them on the wheel, we spin the wheel, where it stops, that's the category of music that we play. First category on the wheel this evening, number twos, part one.

and When We Were Young. These songs got to number two, not the dizzy heights of number one. Talking about which, it is time to spin the wheel. Are you ready for a second spin tonight? Here we go. Round and round it goes, and it's stopping on top hits of 1976. Top hits of 1976. After this one, get your glow sticks out for this.

You're listening to Spin the Wheel, Wheel of Fortune. Myself, Stu Alexander. We spun the wheel there and it stopped on Top Hits of 1976. So if you were out and about in 1976 dancing and clubbing and do whatever you did in 1976, these are the songs that you were probably dancing and singing along to.

Ah, the good old days, the long hot summer of 1976. Playing you some of the top hits of 1976. Of course, that was ABBA, Dancing Queen. Before that one, we heard Disco Inferno by the Tramps. Another classic. Elton John, Kiki D. Don't go breaking my heart.

Time to spin the wheel. Wheel is going to stop. It's stopping on Baby, Baby, Baby. After this classic tune, are you enjoying the music tonight? Nice and diverse, a bit of something for everyone.

all the songs in this section tenuously linked by babies. That was the Ronettes and Be My Baby. Do you remember this one? Here's a little remix. You know how we like a remix occasionally. This is the Rubettes, and yes it is, it's that one, Sugar Baby Love. Get your glow sticks out, get your spandex on, get your dancing shoes on, let's have a dance around the living room.

Bruce Chanel, and hey baby, you're listening to Spin the Wheel, Wheel of Fortune. Myself, Charlie Alexander, playing you a variety of music, all tenuously linked by artist, title, lyric, possibly genre, possibly record label, or just some other random selection. Baby, baby, baby.

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You know who you are. A little bit of talc on the floor, a bit of chalk, a little bit of Northern Soul dancing. It's time to spin the wheel. Here we go. Round and round it goes. Next category on the wheel is number two's part two. After this one.

little bit of something for everybody on Spin the Wheel, Wheel of Fortune, for myself, Sir Alexander. That was Colleen Bailey-Ray. I put your records on. We spun the wheel and it stopped on number two's part two. So the next few songs all reached number two at their pinnacle. Not number ones. No, no, no. Number twos.

Vicky for that song again. That's Kylie, of course, or back in the day when she was called Kylie Minogue. And I Believe in You. We spun the wheel and it stopped on number two's part two. Gotta confess, I'm really looking forward to seeing this band later on in the year. It's been a while since I've seen them. In my opinion, one of the best live bands in a while. Gonna spin the wheel after this one. Is The Darkness.

Good old dance tune, that one. Pretty Green Eyes by Ultrabeat. It's time to spin the wheel. Here we go. Are you ready? Next category on the wheel this evening is Don't Believe a Word. Now, before we move on to that category, the category we're about to leave is number twos. And it's hard to believe that this next song never, ever, ever got to number one. Can you believe it? Ah, see what I did there. Spin the wheel, Wheel of Fortune, myself, Stu Alexander. Bring you the best music mix for your Thursday night.

Classic song, Rod Stewart, Reason to Believe. Absolutely wonderful. Good to hear that one again. If you just join me, good evening. Welcome along. It is Spin the Wheel, Wheel of Fortune. I'm going to take a big chance to say hi to Grant up there in the kingdom. Thanks for tuning in, Grant. Much appreciated. Bringing the best music mix for your Thursday. A little bit of something different for everybody.

Spinning the wheel, next category on the wheel this evening, top hits of 1986. A bit of rock now for you. Thin Lizzy, Don't Believe a Word, not

That's a Commune Arms featuring Sarah Jane Morris, Don't Leave Me This Way. Quite a few versions of that over the years, originally by Harold Melvin of Lunos, but it wasn't a single. It was then released by Thelma Houston, who had the hit with it, and then Harold Melvin of Blue Notes released it, and then Little Jimmy and the Communards did that one. So we're doing a little bit of this, a little bit of that, a little bit of something else. It's a good mix for a Thursday. All these songs that you're going to hear from now till nine, top hits of 1986. So if you were out and about in 1986 in the clubs and the pubs, these are the songs you'd have heard week after week after week after week.

It's a band called Mr. Mister and Broken Wings. Wonderful tune. You're listening to Spin the Wheel, Wheel of Fortune, with myself, Stuart Alexander. It's good to be with you on a Thursday night. How's the weather with you? Been a little bit rainy and cold.

So we're playing some of the top tunes of 1986. If you were out and about in 1986, there's a very high likelihood that as soon as this introduction came on, you'd be right on the dance floor. Or you'd be dancing where you were standing, or... It was good times, good times.

from one of the many Rocky movies, James Brown, Living in America. Oh, back in the day, I was so pleased to meet James Brown. One of the best days of my DJ career. And then he went home to America and got done for attempted murder. Tried to shoot his wife, goodness me. Okay, it's time to go. We've got 1.5 minutes to go, but I'm going to play you some of this song because it's a wonderful tune. Thanks for being here with me tonight on Spin the Wheel, Wheel of Fortune. I'll be back on your listening device tomorrow night, 7 till 9. We're stepping out. And then Sunday, 8 till 10, with Snook Haven Country. Till then, take care. Good night.

0: Yes, and on behalf of Midsummer Middlewich and Salt Towns Radio, we say hello, Jim.
1: Jim here from the Big Lock, and are we excited? Midsummer Middlewich is on its way, the 19th, 20th and 21st of June, and we have got so much planned. Starting on Friday night, we've got bands playing. Then Saturday, we have bands playing the whole day and DJs. And then Sunday is Father's Day. Why not bring Dad down? Book your table with us, and we supply all the entertainment as well. Come down and join us. It should be great fun. We have got our Fat Dough Pizza Co. coming, and we have our burger joint coming and joining us for the day. Bars outside, lots of cold drinks. So bring down the family and start the event here at the Big Lock. See you then.

Yes, there we go. Thank you. The 1960s summed up in 2 and a bit minutes. Cinnamon and Cloves from Sergio Mendes and Brazil 66. Now, the next track is a bit like me, a bit the worse for wear. But it's from 1971, and it sort of sums up what this programme's about. It's just called Remember.

0: Do you know, we're so used to hearing clean sound these days that to hear an old record like that, complete with all the scratches and all the wear, sounds a bit weird, doesn't it? Anyway, that was from 1971, a band called Rock Candier, and that was called simply Remember.
1: Dave Roberts.
2: Would like to ask you, do you remember?
0: Cheesy as a cheese boat, but it brings back nice memories. And so does this track from 1968, The Hollies, Jennifer Eccles.

Love it. The Hollies and Jennifer Eccles from 1968. Right, first two for the price of one offer this week from the Beatles.

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0: Speaksby and Swaffham.

That's a number one from 1966. Dusty Springfield, You Don't Have to Say You Love Me. I read a book once. You'll be surprised to hear. I read a book, and it was, I think it was by Andrew Lou Goldham, or one of those people, one of those 60s people anyway, who co-wrote the lyrics to that in the back of a taxi on the way to the studio. They had the tune already, and they couldn't get the words right. They wanted to call it You Don't Love Me. And they'd sitting in the back of the taxi and saying, well, it doesn't fit. I said, oh, you don't have to say you love me. Stick that in. And that's how it came about. So now you know. Let's have a Dean Martin. Let's have the most famous Dean Martin of the lot. It's no-

0: Mr. Cool, eh? Wish I could be like that. I don't mean like Dean Martin, because he's no longer with us, but I mean, I wish I could be as cool and relaxed as that. Wouldn't that be wonderful?
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3: Today we focus on the Middlewich brine pump.
4: Well, we've come along to the Middlewich brine pump, hidden away at the back of the industrial estate down Brooks Lane. And with me is Mike. Tell me a little bit about this brine pump. What's it been used for?
5: The pump essentially started in 1889, following the first discovery of rock salt in Middlewich by a chap called George Murgatroyd. He was an engineer from Manchester who helped to build the Underton boat lift, bought a farm here, sunk a shaft, found the salt, the rock salt, and found the brine stream, set up a salt making factory here, and also set up a small chemical factory which ultimately became ICI Middlewich on the canal near the King's Lock pub. The actual brine pump setup had to cease pumping in 1977. We hold open days. We are more than just the pumps. We take people through the whole of the history of Murgatroyds and salt in Middlewich from the Iron Age upwards.
4: What could people see when they come to the brine pump itself?
5: They will actually see the shaft and the pump house, with the various pumps and the various parts of the pumps that we've managed to get out from the bottom of the shafts. This is, we think, the last hand-dug shaft in Britain, probably in Europe, and certainly the one with its pumps in situ. As for everything else, the building is as it was when in 1977 they ceased pumping, and the pump operator took off his coat, took off his boots and left, and we have his coat and boots on display.
4: When can people come and see all this?
5: We open April to September, one weekend each month, which we advertise. It's probably the only historic sort of monument in Middlewich which is left.
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0: Thank you, Stuart, and we're well into the Middlewich brine pump open season. The pumps are next open over the weekend of June the 13th and 14th, and we'll bring you those other opening days as we come to them here on Salt Towns Radio. Something new for 2026 at the Middlewich brine pumps. They're actually building what they call a medieval salt hearth so that they can better demonstrate how open pan salt making operated, which it did in Middlewich up until about 1967.
2: Salt Towns Radio.

Oh, isn't that nice? Our tune, you know. Anyway, I don't know what to do with this song. I got the whole album somewhere, but it's on a little Walkman and I can't find it. This track has survived, and I keep playing it. I keep trying to play it in the folk show, but that's trying to get away with murder. It's Big Bad Voodoo Daddy. It'll fit into this show nicely.

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How's about we go to a fine French restaurant? You can buy me imported wine. I told her next week, sometime, no, not now. I never did believe in buying Bordeaux's filets on the very first date, no.

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Now the way you've got to get that gold, you better listen what I tell. 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I told him next week, sometime, no, not now. 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Now me and this thing, we ran chest to chest. He said, hey there, buddy, when you gonna rest? I told

Big Bad Voodoo Daddy, and next week sometime. This is Salt Towns Radio with Music Memories. Now, on Sunday evenings, every Sunday evening at 6 o'clock, we have Cheshire Folk. And I'm sure I could get away with playing this one in Cheshire Folk.

Super duper. The Carolina Chocolate Drops and Your Baby Ain't Sweet Like Mine. Happy memories of Radio Leighton, the Friday night show with Keith and Jilly and Dan and his mum and dad. Fantastic times.

Now, there's a troupe of line dancers from Middlewich. I think they're called Eli's Line Dancers or something like that. And they're going to be dancing to that and also the big band version of it, because they've choreographed both versions for the delight and edification of the people of Middlewich. That's at the Salinae Field over the weekend of June the 19th, 20th and 21st. If you're at the Newton Brewery, it all starts on the 18th with the Boaters Welcome featuring Hayley Strangelove. Here's a novelty now from some of the Osmonds.

0: It's good. I like that. Yes, a little bit country, a little bit rock and roll from Donny and Marie Osmond.
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0: then what you need to do is to go out and enjoy yourself. 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

0: A number three hit from 1963, Freddie and the Dreamers, and You Were Made for Me. 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

0: That's Fairport Convention travelling by steam. Hear that on the Cheshire Folk Show this coming Sunday at 6 o'clock. We're here every Sunday at 6 with Cheshire Folk, and we'll bring you more news of Midsummer Middlewitch, which is happening over the weekend of the 18th to the 21st of June 2026.
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1: I'll say it is The Seekers, and a revitalised version of A World of Our Own, originally number 3 in 1965. What's happening? Oh, it's a heatwave. It sure is.

0: certainly has been a heat wave over the last few days. It's the 28th of May now, and over the last few days, we have experienced the hottest May days in history. I'll record that for posterity in case anybody happens to be listening to this program in the distant future.
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0: Yes, also Spinksby and Swaffham.
2: Jim here from the Big Lock, and are we excited? Midsummer Middlewich is on its way, the 19th, 20th and 21st of June, and we have got so much planned. Starting on Friday night, we've got bands playing. Then Saturday, we have bands playing the whole day and DJs. And then Sunday is Father's Day. Why not bring Dad down, book your table with us, and we supply all the entertainment as well. Come down and join us. It should be great fun. We have got our Fat Dough Pizza Co. coming, and we have our burger joint coming and joining us for the day. Bars outside, lots of cold drinks. So bring down the family and start the event here at the Big Lock. See you then.
0: I'm glad Jim happened by, because it gives me the opportunity to say for the first time ever, what's the recipe today, Jim?
3: First we take a groovy record, then we add a super sound DJ. Mix it with enthusiasm, and that's the super sound today.
0: Yes, the old ones are the best, except in that case, of course. We're flagging a bit now. We're slowing the pace.

0: Moody Blues there, and isn't life strange? Well, mine certainly is, I must admit. But let's not go into that now. Okay, you're listening to Salt Towns Radio, and this is Music Memories.
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1: I tell myself what's done is done. I tell myself don't be a fool. Play the field, have a lot of fun. 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I tell myself don't be a chump. Who cares? 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That's when the phone rings and I jump.

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He'll never hurt me.

It must be Jim. 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And that's by Vicky Carr from 1968. Two Beach Boys, a back-to-back, if you'll pardon the expression. Bye, bye.

0: Yes, the Beach Boys there and God Only Knows. And before that, you heard a kind of semi-live version of Barbara Ann.
1: 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Thank you. Where?

Yes, that's just a bit of nostalgia. We don't really expect you to listen to Salt Towns Radio on a portable radio. Although, I suppose it's technically possible if you've got an internet radio. Mostly it'll be on the phone app, I imagine, or on a tablet or something like that. Stop waffling and play the next track. Yeah, here's a nostalgic piece of music, a TV theme. You'll recognise it instantly.

Yes, Tomorrow's World, the theme from by the Johnny Dankworth Orchestra. Now here's one that I used to sing amazingly enough. Great song, Tom Paxton, I Can't Help But Wonder Where I'm

That's Tom Paxton. I can't help but wonder where I'm bound. Salt Town's radio here with Music Memories and Tommy Rowe and a song called

Dizzy by Tommy Rowe. You are charged that you are in fact a re-record. I think it is, but it's a pretty good one, so we're not that bothered. But it is against the rules. The Shirelles, Will You Still Love Me Tomorrow?

one of the all-time classic girl group songs, Will You Still Love Me Tomorrow? Our Simone used to do that one with us with Lost in the Mist, and she was brilliant at it too. The beauty of a show like this is, if we're running a little short of material, we can always just grab a Beatles song out of the archives and play it, like so.

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0: We'll get it shifted. Pluto, to give him his full title, Pluto Shervington, had a song simply called Dad.

dat. I would like to say to Mr. Shervington, I haven't a clue what you're going on about, but I love listening to you. Very nearly time to go. Very nearly the end of the line. See what I did there? The best lineup in pop history.

A Galaxy of Stars. The Travelling Wilburys and End of the Line. That's it from Music Memories for this week. We'll be back next week at 9 o'clock with more of the same. And we'll be here on Sunday to tell you more about Midsummer Middlewich and play some of the best folk music around at 6 o'clock on Sunday for Cheshire Folk. And we'll leave you in happy holiday mood with Annette Funicello. Bye-bye.

it's Todd Gordon here, extending a very warm welcome to this new edition of Todd's Turntable, the show that comes with a treasure trove of great singers and all that jazz, including Frank Sinatra.

Frank Sinatra telling us all about that toddlin' town, Chicago. And that song was written by one member of a small dynasty of songwriters, Fred Fisher. And this week we're going to feature some of the wonderful songs composed by Father Fred, his only daughter Doris, and sons Marvin and Dan. So let's continue with Fred, and here's Mel Torme with There's a Broken Heart for Every Light on Broadway, which Fred Fisher wrote with Howard Johnson. There.

Happy Days and Lonely Nights, the first of a couple of numbers Fred wrote with Billy Rose. The other is this one, with the snappy little title of When the Morning Glories Wake Up in the Morning, Then I'll Kiss Your Two Lips Goodnight. Sung here by blues shouter Big Joe Turner.

0: Yeah.
1: Another number with a rather lengthy title, Bobby Darin and There Ain't No Sweet Girl That's Worth the Salt of My Tears. One of Fred Fisher's most successful novelty numbers has to be this classic by Fats Waller, Your Feet's Too Big.
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0: Come on and walk that thing. 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

Why Can't This Night Go On Forever, sung by Frank Derone with Billy May in his orchestra. It's hard to believe, but it was in 1905 that Fred Fisher published his first hit song, so this next one is a rather later addition. I'd Rather Be Blue, originally recorded by Fanny Bryce in 1928, and this version comes from the Nat Schulcrit Orchestra with Johnny Marvin at the microphone.

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For you I'm strong, I'm crazy about ya. 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I need a little ah, little loo, little oh when I'm knocking on wood. Honey, hurry up, hurry up, hurry up, it's so hard to be good. I'd rather be blue thinking of you. I'd rather be blue over you than be happy with somebody else.

Well, we've slipped into our Doris Fisher selection of songs with Jerry Southern and her sultry rendition of Warm Kiss and a Cold Heart. And now we turn to Ella Fitzgerald with Count Basie and his orchestra and their 1963 swinging reworking of Into Each Life, Some Rain Must Fall, which Doris Fisher wrote with Alan Roberts.

would rule. He'd follow me around, build me up, tear me down, till I'd be so bewildered I wouldn't know what to do. Might as well give up the fight.

Another Fisher Allen classic, That Old Devil Called Love, sung by, who else, Billie Holiday. Our next selection on the turntable is Lou Rawls, with one that Doris wrote together with her father, Fred, Whispering Grass.

That recording of Invitation to the Blues by Annie Ross concludes Doris Fisher's contribution to the programme, as we turn to her nearest sibling, Marvin, and one of his most popular compositions, When Sonny Gets Blue, which he co-wrote with Jack Siegel.

Nancy Wilson's elegant rendition of May I Come In, another collaboration with Jack Siegel, as is this next song from Jesse Belvin with the Marty Paish Orchestra, Something Happens to Me. And just a reminder, you can access the playlist for the show at toddsturntable.com.

a suitably sensitive version of Cloudy Morning from Peggy Lee, and that was written by Marvin Fisher and Joseph McCarthy Jr. Before we turn the spotlight on to Marvin's brother Dan, here's Only the Young, which Marvin wrote with Richard Allert, and it's sung for you now by Danish singer Cecily Norby, and taken from her Blue Note album, First Conversation.

That was Billie Holiday once again with No Good Man, which was the B-side of her 1946 release Good Morning Heartache. Now, both of those songs were co-written by Dan Fisher, so it's fitting that our closing number is the latter. And to sing it, we have a contemporary, almost avant-garde interpretation from Cassandra Wilson. So as the turntable is about to bring itself to a halt, this is Todd Gordon signing off. Thank you very much for tuning in, and I do hope we can meet again next time for another spin with Todd's Turntable.

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1: So this one from the Blackout Peas. It's called the Pump It, Pump It, Pump, Pump, Pump, Pump, Pump, Pump, Pump, Pump. Came out in 2009, would you believe? So long back, it didn't seem to long ago, does it? But yeah, it did. And how did it go? 100% certain. Did we get into the top 10? I'm just trying to run through the things, and I don't think it did. But I'll tell you what, I'll find out when we come back after the song. How did it do in the charts? We'll find out. I'll let you know.

song got number 3 in this country, but in various other countries it did vary. In Belgium it got to number 1, in Australia it got to number 6, Asia got to number 14, Belgium got to number 1, like I said, then in Canada it got to number 7, Czechoslovakia imagine at number 2, same in Europe, Hot 100 singles. Finland got to 12, France got 13, Germany got to 19, Greece got to 9, Hungary 2, and Ireland got to number 3. So as it did in the UK, in the US, Billboard it got to 18, and in the Swiss it got to number 8, and Sweden number 34, would you believe? Didn't go down right well there. New Zealand got to number 2, and in Netherlands it got to, in the singles charts it got to number 17, but in the Netherlands Dutch top 40 it got to 15. Worked that one out, and they've got 2. So, but anyway, and you over here we've got about several now, haven't we? But, yeah, well, there's only one what really counts, isn't it? That's the one they want to choose. Right. That was the Black Eyed Peas and Bop Bait. Let's crack on with some more tunes.

0: to go back to 1965. It was a big number one in September of 1961. Sorry, 65 as well. And it's from the Rolling Stones. It's called I Can't Get No Satisfaction. Well, true to fact by the standards of what Jagger's done. How many kids does he get? Yeah. Anyway, let's crack up with the tunes.
1: Music from the swinging 60s to the high-tech 90s, plus the best of the rest.